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2: Welcome back, everybody. Bottom of the fifth, top of the order here for Thunder Bay. It'll be the fifth inning of work for Sawyer Hoffman on the mound for your Eau Claire Express. With a 4-1 lead over these Thunder Bay Border Cats, Alberto Pack and Polanco do up to the plate. And we're just past the 8 o'clock hour here in Thunder Bay, which means it's the 7 o'clock hour back home in the Chippewa Valley. 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Base is empty and nobody out here for Manny Alberto. Lefty sitting on 0-2. As the first pitch in the air out to center field, long run for C.J. Varsho, but he's under it, and he puts it away for the first out of the inning here, bottom of the fifth. And Manny Alberto on the first pitch he sees, down to 0-3 with that flyout. One up, one down for the Border Cats now here for Lincoln Pack, as Pack, the left fielder, out of Incarnate Ward. As he stands ready, originally out of Mount Morris, Pennsylvania, is Pack. Stands at 5'7", according to the video board, as the first pitch, that one misses low and away, ball one in the righty-righty matchup here for Pack. It's Pack, a 276 hitter, but sitting on 0-2 in this ballgame. The 1-0 misses outside and low, moves the count, two balls and no strikes here from Hoffman. Looks like there's a lefty up and warming in the pen for the Express. Hoffman would love to complete this fifth inning of work, put himself in line for the win. As the 2-0 gets through on the left side of the infield, that'll be a one-out single for Lincoln Pack, his first hit of the ballgame, as he is up to 1-3. It's one out, one on. Now for William Polanco, the center fielder out of Miami-Dade Community College. As Polanco standing ready, one out, one on. It'll be a righty-on-lefty matchup here between Hoffman and Polanco in the third spot for Thunder Bay. A 4-1 lead for the Express here, bottom of the fifth. Hoffman, a quick throw over toward first, trying to catch Pack sleeping, but he slides back in safely ahead of the 0-0 to Polanco. Hoffman. First pitch to Polanco. It's a bunt but foul down the third baseline for strike one. As Polanco out of Miami-Dade Community College fouling that one by just a degree or two. And as far as a foul ball on a bunt attempt, pretty close from a lot of the attempts we've seen over this season for the Express and for many opponents. So we've seen foul balls out of the ballpark on bunt attempts as the 0-1 misses outside and low from Sawyer Hoffman. Moves the count of ball and a strike here between Hoffman and Polanco. Polanco this season came in a 350 hitter, 1-2 with a single and a run back in the first. That's still the lone Thunder Bay run on the scoreboard. As Hoffman's 1-1 swung on in the air out toward left center field, could be trouble, but Cade Palkowski settles under it and he puts it away for the second out of the inning. That time on the flyout to left, Pack will have to stay put at first. And it's two outs and a runner at first for the Border Cats. Now for Alex Keene, the first baseman out of the University of North Carolina, Wilmington. Keene, 2-2, pair of hits for the first baseman out of the University of North Carolina, Asheville. Another lefty at the plate for the right arm of Hoffman. Good lead over at first for Pack as the first pitch misses just outside of that low outside corner. It's nothing and one. Here for Alex Keene, who came in a 262 hitter, 2-2 tonight here for the Border Cats. Runner at first is Pack, and two away is the 1-0. That time, misses the outside corner again, moves the count, two balls and no strikes for Alex Keene in the cleanup spot. It's a 3-run lead for the Express, up by a score of 4-1 on Thunder Bay. Here in the bottom of the fifth of the first of this two-game series, quick throw over toward first. And Pack back in safely ahead of the 2-0.

0: Two balls and no strikes here for Alex Keen. As a freight train passes by, past deep center field. As the 2-0 misses outside, three balls and no strikes. Not sure you'd be able to see that if not for the high vantage point of the press box here at Port Arthur Stadium, one of just two Northwoods League, Great Plains ballparks with it, is the 3-1 is a, excuse me, the 2-1 misses outside to move the count, three balls and a strike here for Alex Keen, but hoping that that freight train is a good omen for the trains. As the 3-1 lifted high and foul, strike two on the third base side to ride the count full. Moves the count, three balls, two strikes, two outs, and still pack at first for Thunder Bay. Your Eau Claire Express with a 4-1 lead here over over Thunder Bay with Alex Keen for the Border Cats at the plate. Payoff home, runner goes, that one grounded over towards second. Jake Busson is up with it, the throw on to first is in time. And that will retire the side on the 4-3 ground out. No runs on one hit, one man left. After five, it's a 4-1 lead for Eau Claire on your home for Express Baseball.
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0: Hey, that's all-star Hunter Ginther to you as we get ready for the top of the sixth inning. It'll be the bottom of the order that Stein, Stoll, and Chong do up. As will not be Ethan Froud out there. It'll be a new pitcher on the mound for Thunder Bay. As we'll get you his name in just a second. As we get ready to go here, as it looks like it'll be John Hood out there on the mound here for the Border Cats, is Hood, a 6'1 right-hander and a sophomore out of Mineral Area Community College out in Missouri. As sounds like that's a place where they produce a lot of geologists. Is Hood originally from Hickman, Nebraska. As this season, Hood in four games for the Border Cats, an 0-1 record over 6 2/3 innings, giving up six earned runs with two more coming unearned on seven hits, walking six and striking out four, good for an 8.10 ERA and a whip of 1.95 for Hood on the mound as he gets things started here in the sixth inning. It is a 4-1 lead for your Eau Claire Express as here comes Sawyer Stein sitting on two for two. Here for Stein, who has singled twice but has been thrown out twice on the way to second, once on a fielder's choice, once on a double play. As we get ready to go here in the top of the sixth inning, righty-on-righty matchup. Bases empty and nobody out. Hood's first pitch to Sawyer Stein is swung on and fouled off first base side. Moves the count nothing and one here between Hood and Stein is Ethan Froud in relief, done after 2 2/3 innings for the Border Cats, giving up one earned run on three hits, walking one and striking out four. 0-1 to Stein. Misses inside, moves the count, a ball and a strike here for Sawyer Stein. Came in a 208 hitter. 2-for-2 tonight for the Express. Playing for his hometown team, grew up in Eau Claire. 1-1 to Stein. Check swing, misses high, moves the count now. Two balls and a strike for Sawyer Stein, a 208 hitter and 13 RBI. Leads the active roster in triples with one this season. As Hood ready, the 2-1 to Stein. Check swing, that one misses low and inside, moves the count, three balls and a strike. Thought it nearly caught that low inside corner, but no strike call there. So a good take from Sawyer Stein. Good hitters count two at 3-1. As Hood kicks and fires, that one grounded foul, strike two on the third base side. As Express third base coach Jack Donahue takes a couple of steps to avoid that one. Count full, three balls, two strikes, nobody on or out here for Sawyer Stein. Looks like he broke that bat, and oh yeah, he did. There's a big chunk of wood missing there. Didn't see it or hear it in real time, but there's, I think it's like a one-inch wide sliver, looks like. Kind of toward the handle of that bat, so Sawyer Stein picks up a new piece of lumber. Base is empty, nobody out, but the count full to get started here, top of the sixth inning. Payoff home from Hood, well outside, ball four. And Sawyer Stein reaches for the third time tonight, this time on the base on balls. It'll be a runner at first and nobody out now for Nolan Stoll. As Stoll, the catcher out of Stanford, sitting on 0-for-2 with a ground out and a fielder's choice. And Stoll stands ready. First of two Stanford Cardinals at the plate. In the 8 and 9 spots for the Express is the first pitch home to Nolan Stoll. This is low and away. It's ball one from Hood. Stein aboard at first and nobody out here for Nolan Stoll. The 1-0. That time a called strike. Low outside corner. Evens things up 1-1. Stoll in the 8th spot. As he came in a 313 hitter with a home run this season. Also an RBI for Stoll. Excuse me, with just an RBI, not a home run. As the 1-1 called strike two on the outer third. Moves the count. Now a ball and two strikes here for Stoll. Stein aboard at first and nobody out here in the top of the sixth inning. Hood the 1-2. Check swing, misses just outside. As Nolan Stoll able to hold up, moves the count even. Two balls and two strikes for Stoll, the Express catcher. Stein at first and nobody out here as Hood on the mound in his first inning of relief work for Thunder Bay. The 2-2 swung on and fouled, so we'll do it again as Nolan Stoll stays alive. Putting that one towards the Thunder Bay dugout on the first base side here at Port Arthur Stadium. Count even, two balls and two strikes for the eighth spot man and the catcher, Nolan Stoll. Runner at first and quick throw over there. Back in safely is Sawyer Stein ahead of the 2-2. You know, back in the old days when pitchers used to hit, it was almost a formality that the nine spot man would be the pitcher and the eight spot man would be the catcher. So it's nice to see a catcher batting in the 8th spot. Feels kind of fitting. As the 2-2 swung on and missed, strike 3. Stoll goes down swinging, and that will be the first out of the inning. First strikeout for John Hood, and the 9th so far in this ballgame issued by a Thunder Bay pitcher. Runner at first and one away now for Philip Chong, the right fielder out of Stanford University. As Chong sitting on 0-for-1, but drove in his 7th run batted in of the season. With a sacrifice fly back in the 4th inning. Drove home Jake Busson from 3rd. Runner at first and one away. First pitch home from Hood. That one misses outside and low. It's ball one to Philip Chong. Chong came in a 167 hitter, but his on-base percentage nearly 200 points higher than that at 357. He's been getting on board, been making plays in the field as well for Philip Chong. as the 1-0 misses low and inside, moves the count 2-0. Here for Philip Chong at the plate. It's Chong out of Richmond Hill, Ontario, which is in the greater Toronto metropolitan area. He's playing in his home province, but he's some 14 hours away from home, as Ontario is mighty big. 2-0 swung on that one, chopped on the ground toward short. Vasquez charges it. His only play is to first, but it's not in time, as that'll go down as a single for Philip Chong. Everybody is safe. As Vasquez did his darndest on that one, but on an infield hit without a whole lot of distance on it, Vasquez coming in from short had a long distance. And Chong was just faster than the throw that time, puts two on and one out. It's Philip Chong aboard on the single, moves Stein to second. Here with one away, and we're back to the top of the order for Cade Palkowski, the left fielder out of the University of Wisconsin-Milwaukee. Two on and one out here for Palkowski. The first pitch to him is a bunt. That one sent backwards and foul, strike one. It's Palkowski sitting on 1-for-2 in this ballgame. Reached 2 out of 3 times thanks to a walk, a solo home run, and a strikeout for Cade Palkowski. Palkowski, 3 home runs in his last 3 games for the Express. Had none for his first many since joining the Express, but has kind of turned on the power hitting. As the 0-1 misses low, moves the count, a ball and a strike for the one-spot man, Palkowski. Stein at second, Chong behind him at first, and one out. It's a 3-run lead for the Express, 4-1. As Palkowski, the left fielder for the Express, standing in. The 1-1, a bunt, that one missed. For strike two, quick throw down behind the runner at second, and it is in time as Sawyer Stein caught stealing for the second out of the inning on that throw down by Ann Seal, showing off the arm. Stein retired for the second out of the inning. Still Chong at first, but now two away for the Express and for Palkowski. A ball and two strikes the count for the Express one spot man. Some long shadows on the field in Thunder Bay as the 1-2 misses high. Moves the count now, 2-2 for Palkowski, the left fielder for the Express. We've seen him play all 3 outfield positions. Runner at first is Chong, and 2 away. Deuces wild from Hood to Palkowski. Is in the dirt, ball 3 nearly gets away from Anseal, who scrambles to his feet. Chong deciding not to test his arm. The count moves full at 3-2 here for Palkowski at the plate. Palkowski in the one spot, 3 home runs in his last 3 games, including 1 tonight back in the 3rd inning. Runner at first and 2 away. The 3-2. Swung on, that one gets down into right field. That'll be a hit. As heading for 3rd will be Chong. He'll stop there on the 2-out single, putting runners at the corners for the Express, as Cade Palkowski's 2nd hit of the night for the Trains extends the inning. It is a 4-1 lead for Eau Claire, looking to extend it a little bit here, top of the 6th inning. Now here's C.J. Varsho, who's 1-for-1 and reached all 3 times. Hood so far, 1 walk, 1 strikeout, and now a pair of singles in his first inning of work for Thunder Bay on the mound. Also 1 runner thrown out on the base pass. That was Stein for out number 2. Runners at the corners, still 2 away for the Express, looking to extend this lead. And the first pitch home to Varsho. That one misses high and inside. Ball 1. C.J. Varsho, a .315 hitter and 7 RBI this season. Came in with 22 walks, now up to 24 of them on the season. Quick throw over toward first, sliding back in safely is Palkowski, a ball and no strikes. Varsho at the plate out of Winona State, before then Altoona High School. Runners at the corners and 2 away. Hood, the 1-0 to Varsho, misses outside. count moves 2 balls and no strikes for C.J. Varsha. As Varsha stands back in a 315 hitter, an RBI this season, excuse me, 7 RBI this season, not just one. For the All-Stars, the 2-0 outside, 3 balls and no strikes for C.J. Varsha. Came in a 315 hitter with a 452 on-base percentage. Still a righty up in the pen here for Thunder Bay in case Hood can't hack it. Quick throw over toward first ahead of the 3-0. Palkowski back in there safely. Three balls and no strikes the count. As that one misses low, ball four, C.J. Varsha aboard at first. On his third walk of the ball game, now up to 25 this season, and that will load the bases with two away. As Chong at third, Palkowski at second, and Varsha at first. With two away now for Holland Brock, the designated hitter out of the University of Montevallo. Bases loaded, 2 outs here for Holland Brock, 4 home runs on the season. And a team-leading 24 RBI looking to change this 0-for-3 at the plate tonight. One swing of the bat could blow this ballgame wide open as the first pitch to Holland Brock is swung on and fouled on the first base side, strike one. Moves the count nothing and one here for Holland Brock. Brock out of Montevallo, the designated hitter for the Express here in this ballgame. 2 strikeouts and a flyout. For the Express All-Star, Holland Brock, Varsho at first, Palkowski at second, and Chong at third as the 0-1 swung on, fouled away, strike two. That one off of the protective fence on top of the ballpark here at Port Arthur Stadium. That's a sentence you don't get to say very often. Count moves nothing and two for Holland Brock at the plate. It's Brock standing ready. Hood, the 0-2. That one misses inside, hits him between the numbers 1 and 0 on that number 10 on his back. That'll be an RBI hit by pitch for Holland Brock, his 25th of the season. And that will make this a 5-1 lead. As Brock bats in a run without using his bat. It's a runner at first. Brock to first, moves Varsho to second, Palkowski to third, and Chong scores to make this a 4-run lead for the Express, and it looks like 2 innings of work will be all Thunder Bay gets out of John Hood. So we'll have the new arm for you, another righty after this, here on your home for Express Baseball.
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0: Welcome back as we continue on here in the top of the sixth inning. The man you just heard there, Holland Brock, with an RBI hit by pitch for his 25th RBI of the season, has given the Express a 5-1 lead, bases loaded, 2 away here in the top of the sixth inning. John Hood is done after two-thirds of an inning, and the new arm on the mound for Thunder Bay will be

0: Gage Luttrell, as Luttrell, a 6'5 righty and a sophomore out of Southwestern Illinois Community College, originally from Springfield, Illinois. As Luttrell, standing ready, has appeared in two games for the Border Cats, two innings full, giving up one earned run on two hits, walking two and striking out one for an ERA of 4.5 and a whip of 2. As it is bases loaded, still two away now for Anthony Martinez. Righty-righty matchup as Luttrell will get his outing started. Two outs and the bases loaded, as Hood still responsible for all three express base runners on board. As the first pitch, a called strike at the knees, nothing and one here for Anthony Martinez. Martinez sitting on 1-for-2 with a single, a strikeout, also a hit by pitch. His last time up for Martinez out of Bradley University. As the 0-1 swung on that one, tipped foul, moves the count now quickly nothing and two after Martinez spoils that one on the first base side. From Gage Luttrell, the new pitcher on the mound here for Thunder Bay. It's Palkowski at third, Varsho at second, and Brock at first, two away. 0-2 home to Martinez, well outside, stopped by Anseel behind the plate, moves the count now a ball and two strikes. Martinez came into this ballgame a .284 hitter with an on-base percentage of .414. He's reached two out of three plate appearances, 1-for-2 at the plate. As the 1-2 sent back foul again, count remains a ball and two strikes here for Anthony Martinez. Martinez, 3 home runs and 14 RBI this season. Got the bases loaded, two away. And a 4-run lead. It's 5-1 Eau Claire. As the 1-2 again, swung on up the middle. That one's going to get through. One run will score. Being waved around second is C.J. Varsho as he scores. And everybody will be safe on what goes down as an RBI double for Anthony Martinez, making this a 7-1 lead for your Eau Claire Express. Martinez with the double. He's up to second, as Brock stops at third, but Varsho scores from second and Palkowski from third on a nice piece of hitting up the middle from Anthony Martinez. They're going to give Martinez just a single on that one, an advancement on the throw, which is understandable, as they tried to get one of the runners out at home, couldn't do it. Here's Landon Ubrig at the plate. First pitch home to him is a called strike on the outer third, nothing and one for Ubrig. Sitting on 0-for-3, two strikeouts and a flyout here for the shortstop out of Rock Valley Community College. Two in scoring position, two away is Luttrell, the 0-1 to Ubrig outside. Here's the count, a ball and a strike. The runner at third is Holland Brock. Behind him at second is Anthony Martinez. As Brock at third looks real eager to come home and score for the Express, kind of hopping around at third base. Not something I'm used to seeing from him. It's the 1-1 to Ubrig. Check swing misses inside. Two balls and a strike now. Count moves to 2-1 here for the five-spot man, Ubrig. Holland Brock at third. Anthony Martinez at second and two away. Righty-righty matchup here is Luttrell. He's got the sign for Mansell behind the plate. The 2-1 to Ubrig swung on and missed, strike two. That one looked like it was toward the low outside corner. Looked like a fastball that time. Count moves, two balls, two strikes, two outs, two on here for Ubrig in the five spot. Luttrell ready. The deuce is wild to Ubrig. Swung on and missed, strike three. And that will retire the side, but three runs come across for the Express, making it 7-1, heading to the bottom of the sixth here on your home for Express Baseball.
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0: Welcome back, everybody, as we get into the bottom of the sixth inning, as it will be Spoleta, Hadley, and Anseal. That's 5, 6, and 7 due up. And a new pitcher on the mound for your Eau Claire Express, it's Warren Bovee. As Bovee, the 5'11 left-hander, and the freshman out of the University of St. Thomas, originally hailing from Cadott, Wisconsin. As Bovee this season, 9 appearances for your Eau Claire Express. He's got a 1-0 record over 14 and two-thirds innings, giving up 7 earned runs with 4 more coming unearned on 14 hits, walking 15 and striking out 21 here for Bovee. Good for a 4.30 ERA and a whip of just under 2 at 1.98. As here is Steven Spoleta standing in. Lefty-lefty matchup to get things started. Bovee's first pitch is in the dirt. That is ball one, and we're underway in the bottom of the sixth. As Sawyer Hoffman, the starter for the Express, he's done after 5 innings full. As he gave up 1 run, it was earned on 7 hits, walking 1 and striking out 4. As the 1-0 is low again from Bovee, 2 balls and no strikes. Here for Steven Spoleta in the 5 spot. Out of the University of Louisiana Lafayette, which makes him a raging Cajun. As the 2-0 from Bovee, a called strike on the inner third moves the count 2-1 here for Spoleta. As the term Cajun, used in reference to a subculture down in Louisiana, actually comes from, as the 2-1 misses low, ball 3. It is kind of a shortening of the term Acadian. Of course, if you remember back to your history class, the United States buying Louisiana and a lot more territory besides from the French during the presidency of, I think, Thomas Jefferson. It was somewhere in there, one of the first couple. And Spoleta reaches on the leadoff walk. It's one on and nobody out. And as a result, still a lot of French heritage in New Orleans and a lot of the rest of the great state of Louisiana. Got some great music, great cooking down there, very unique. First pitch home, that one misses outside. It's ball one now to Aiden Hadley, the designated hitter out of Northwestern Missouri State University. And to stay with the nickname for Spoleta at first school, as the 1-0 home to Hadley misses high, 2 balls and no strikes. The rhyme between Ragin' and Cajun is something that I think is really special. I think that Ragin' is a heck of an adjective if you're going to stick an adjective in front of your mascot's name. And the rhyme makes it even better as the 2-0, a called strike on the high outside corner, as Bovee in the lefty-lefty matchup with Hadley battles back in the count, 2 balls and a strike. Hadley out of Northwest Missouri State University. As the 2-1 check swing misses low, ball 3, stopped by Stoll behind the plate. Moves the count, 3 balls and a strike here for Aiden Hadley. It's a runner at first and nobody out here for Thunder Bay. It is a 7-1 lead for your Express. 3-1 lifted high in the air out towards center field. Actually, a little bit shallower than that. Martinez at third puts it away on the pop out for out number one and throws behind Spoleta at first for the second out of the inning. That'll be a pop out to 5-3. Double play, what do you say, for the Express? That's got to be one of the first, that might be the first time I've written down that scoring in my life. A pop-out double play as Spallita had taken off with the pitch and not enough time for him to get back on that one. That pop-out that time from Hadley, it's two gone, nobody on. And Bovee's first pitch misses low and away, ball one to Justin Anseel, the catcher out of Texas State. It's Anseel sitting on one for two with a single and a strikeout. Two outs, bases empty. It is a 7-1 lead for the Express here, bottom of the sixth, as Bovee, the 1-0, is low. Two balls and no strikes to Anseel. Anseel, the Texas State Bobcat, a 250 hitter and three RBI this season. One for two in this ballgame. Lefty on righty is the 2-0. That one outside now. Three balls and no strikes for Justin Anseel in the seventh spot. Anseel standing ready, a 250 hitter and three RBI. 3-0. That time low, ball four. It's a four-pitch, two-out walk as Anseel aboard at first to extend the inning. On the second walk of the inning issued by Warren Bovee, runner at first and still two away. Now for Nate Negree, as Negree sitting on one for two, reaching first both times, once on a single and once on a fielder's choice. As Negree standing ready, a 182 hitter. First pitch swung on and missed, strike one. Nothing and one that time. Looked like a fastball from the left arm of Warren Bovee on the mound. Anseel at first, still two away. Quick throw over there. And Anseel back into the bag before that checkover from Warren Bovee. As the 0-1 swung on and missed, quickly nothing and two. Here for Negree in the eighth spot out of the University of Central Arkansas. Came in a 182 hitter, but a 357 on base percentage, and he's been on base both trips to the plate. 0-2 to Negree, misses high and outside, snap throw down to first, nearly gets away from Stein. In fact, it does, but not far enough for Anseel to think about taking second. Count moves to a ball and two strikes here for Nate Negree at the plate. Negree, a pair of RBI this season. His Border Cats trailing your Eau Claire Express by a score of 7-1 so far in this ballgame. As the 1-2, that one grounded over towards second. Up with it, the throw on to first is not in time as Bussin throws that one between Stein's legs. And that will have to go down as nothing short of an E4. Negree to first, and Seal will make it to third. In fact, Negree to second. Two in scoring position and two away now for Jesus Vasquez. So it's two in scoring position after the error there for Bussin. No, they're going to give that one a single. As Negree aboard at first, I'll get my whiteout out. As Bovee will throw away that baseball. Two in scoring position and two away. As Negree gets a single, he's up to second as the first pitch. That time just outside, ball one to Jesus Vasquez in the nine spot. So it'll be a single and an E4 for Negree, putting him at second. Not sure if Bussin would have got the out, but that throw between Stein's legs, not where he wanted, as the 1-0 misses inside from Bovee. Two balls and no strikes here for Vasquez. Still a six-run lead for the Express. As it is a 7-1 lead. The 2-0 from Bovee misses outside and low, ball three there from Vasquez. It's Anseel at third, Negree at second, and two away. As with that two-out error, none of these runs, if they come across, will be charged to Bovee as the 3-0 is outside, a four-pitch walk for the third walk of the inning. Vasquez aboard at first. And that will load the bases as Ancile remains at third. Negree at second and Vasquez at first. And that will prompt a mound visit as Jack Donahue, the assistant coach for the Express, out to have a word with Warren Bovey. And not sure if they're going to the bullpen. Looks like they're going to keep Bovey out there. As we're back to the top of the order, it'll be Manny Alberto with the bases loaded and two away in the one spot here in the bottom of the sixth inning. The Express leading 7-1, so not too much fear at this point, but things could always change. As Alberto also sitting on 0-3 as Donahue and company adjourn the meeting on the mound. And Warren Bovey will be ready to get ready to go here against Manny Alberto out of Western Kentucky University. Runner at third for Thunder Bay is Ancile. Behind him at second is Negree. And aboard at first is Vasquez, two away. First pitch home, that one. A called strike on the outer third. It's nothing and one. No balls and a strike to Manny Alberto. Lefty-lefty matchup between Bovey and Alberto. This is Bovey's first time facing Manny Alberto in the one spot. As the 0-2 that time. The 0-1, a called strike at the knees. Quickly, no balls and two strikes here for Manny Alberto. Bases loaded, but two away. No balls and two strikes to the one spot man for Thunder Bay. Bovey looks backwards, throws forwards. The 0-2 grounded over toward third on a hop. Martinez has got it. He will step on the bag at third for the force and retire the side. So it's no runs on one hit, one error, and three men left on base. Still a 7-1 lead heading to the seventh here on your home for Express Baseball.
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0: Thanks, Adam. Top of the seventh inning. 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It's after six innings full. Your Eau Claire Express in the lead by a score of 7-1 over these Thunder Bay Border Cats. As we get ready to go here, top of the seventh, it'll be Bussenstein and Stoll, 6, 7, and 8, due up in that order for the third time tonight. As here is Jake Bussen at the plate, as it will still be Gage Luttrell on the mound, righty-righty matchup. It's the Express with the six-run lead looking to put this one further out of reach as the first pitch swung on, tip back foul, strike one here for Jake Bussen. The Express here in Thunder Bay at Port Arthur Stadium in the first of a two-game series, the second of three trips north of the border for the Express this season. Base is empty and nobody out here for Jake Bussen, sitting on 0-2. Also a hit-by-pitch and a run, and that one nearly his second hit-by-pitch of the night. As Bussin ducks out of the way of that one well inside, moves the count of ball and a strike.

0: here for Jake Bussin, who's worn one for the Express this season a dozen times. And if you count the other two seasons for him in an Express uniform, many more. A 1-1 lifted high and foul, strike two. There for Jake Bussin out of the University of Illinois, Chicago, standing ready. Base is empty, nobody out. It's a ball and two strikes here for Bussin in the sixth spot. Luttrell ready. The 1-2 home, that one runs in and hits him again, so that'll be the 13th hit-by-pitch of the season here for Jake Bussin, and the second of the night starts the Express off with a base runner, a runner at first, and nobody out here in the top of the seventh for Sawyer Stein. As Stein standing ready, he's 2-for-2, reaching all three times, two singles and a walk for the man from Eau Claire, Wisconsin, for the Express, Stein at the plate. Bussin at first and nobody out. First pitch home to Stein, misses outside, ball one from Luttrell. 1-0 the count here for Sawyer Stein. It's real nice to be up here in Canada. You know, you get a little bit of a local flavor here, maybe more so than other places across the league. As the 1-0 high in the air out to left field, Pack is at the warning track. He pulls it down for the first out of the inning. On the fly out to left for Sawyer Stein. Maybe 5-10 more feet and that one would have been gone. As that will just be out number one as Nolan Stoll coming to the plate, the catcher out of Stanford in the eighth spot. Sounded real good off the bat of Stein, but it is just a fly out. Still busting at first and one away for Nolan Stoll. Runner at first and one away here for Stoll. It's the first pitch to Nolan Stoll. Swung on this one high in the air out to left again, but Pack is under it. Warning track again, ranging backwards, puts it away for out number two. Two outs and still busting at first now for Philip Chong at the plate. As I was saying, it's nice to be up here in Canada as you kind of get... things are a little bit different up here, of course. The money's a little bit different, the road signs... kilometers instead of miles, things like that. There's a burger chain that I can't mention, or I probably could, but I choose not to, that we have in the United States, but it's a little bit different up here in Canada. As the first pitch, a called strike on the outer third, nothing and one for Philip Chong. Same colors and pretty much the same menu, but slightly different, and that's pretty good. Also, something that we don't have back home in Eau Claire, Tim Hortons. As the 0-1, a called strike two, quickly nothing in two for Philip Chong. As tonight, I'm not a coffee drinker, but I've had my first coffee of my life. It was an iced cappuccino, an ice cap from Tim Hortons. It was brought to me by Lance, the broadcaster for the Border Cats, as the 0-2 lifted high and foul, popped up on the first base side, but that went off of the roof and runs out of real estate. And I think Lance has converted me to a coffee drinker. Not sure if I can really feel the caffeine or not, but it tastes really good. We got to open one of those Tim Hortons back home in Eau Claire. I mean, they've got a couple of them up in the Northeast. Buffalo, which is right across the river from southern Ontario, has a bunch of them. There are a couple in Ohio and places like Massachusetts and, you know, hockey-crazy places. Runner goes as the 0-2 misses inside, and it looks like they're going to say... that one was a called third strike, and the throw on to first on the drop third strike will retire the side. And so that will be the end of the inning, as it's no runs, no hits, and one man left on. We're at stretch time, still up by a score of 7-1 here on your home for Express Baseball.
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3: Thanks, Jake. As we get into the bottom of the seventh inning, it's a 7-1 lead for the Express. Warren Bovee on the mound for the Express, done after one inning full, giving up no earned runs on one hit, walking three, and striking out nobody. And the new arm on the mound will be Sam Malone for the Express. Malone, a 6'4 right-hander out of the University of Montevallo, where he is a junior, originally out of Columbus, Mississippi. As Malone this season, 8 appearances, a 1-0 record over 16 and a third innings, giving up 9 earned runs on 16 hits, walking 7 and striking out 22, for an ERA of 4.96 and a whip of 1.41 for Sam Malone. As Malone will deal with 2, 3, and 4 due up in this Thunder Bay lineup, Pack, Polanco, and Keene. First pitch to Lincoln Pack, swung on, tipped foul into the glove of Stoll. That's strike one. It's Lincoln Pack, the left fielder out of Incarnate Ward. He's sitting on 1-for-3 with a single his last time up. Malone ready as the 0-1 home. That one, check swing, just misses outside. Moves the count, now a ball and a strike for Lincoln Pack. As Malone standing ready on the hill for the Express. And the running theme whenever Malone pitches on the road is the 1-1 lifted high and foul, strike two on the first base side. Get a lot of people going, that's not his real name. Really? Is that his real name? Yes, he does share a name with the character from the old sitcom Cheers, Ted Danson's character, who is also a pitcher in that show. Pitched for the Red Sox before opening the bar. As the 1-2 misses inside, two balls and two strikes. When we were in Wilmer, their broadcasters asked him whether he had ever seen the show, and I guess he hadn't. As the 2-2 swung on in the air, high in the air there for Pack. That one out to center field. Varsho is under it, and that'll be out number one, so Lincoln Pack retired by way out of the flyout. Out to center field. One out and the bases empty as Pack retired for Sam Malone's first out of his outing. Bases empty and one away here for William Polanco, the center fielder out of Miami-Dade Community College. I have to level with you folks, I've never seen an episode of Cheers either. A little past my generation there. Righty on lefty is Malone's first pitch home to Polanco, a called strike. On the inner third moves the count, nothing and one for Polanco. Sitting on 1-for-3 with a single and still Thunder Bay's only run. Came across back in the bottom of the first. 0-1, swung on and missed quickly. No balls and two strikes to Polanco as Malone went off speed there. I will say, though, on some of that short-form scrolling video content that many people watch, I have seen clips of the show, Cheers. You know, they got Norm sitting at the bar, and as the 0-2 swung on, grounded foul, first base side, count remains no balls and two strikes. It's pretty entertaining. Woody Harrelson's in there sometimes, too. I think that's the show where we got Frazier from as well, but I was never a big Frazier fan. Base is empty and one away here for Polanco. Malone's 0-2 to Polanco inside, moves the count of ball and two strikes. William Polanco out of Miami-Dade Community College. 1-for-3, a single, and the only run aboard for Thunder Bay back in the first. Since then, a pair of flyouts, one to right, one to left for William Polanco. It's the 1-2 grounded foul again on that first base line. A little bit closer to being fair that time, still a ball and two strikes. Thunder Bay has one out, and the base is empty here, bottom of the seventh. They trail by six. Here for Polanco, the center fielder at the dish for the Border Cats. Righty on lefty is the 1-2. That one misses low and in the dirt, evens up the count. Two balls and two strikes. Here for Polanco, who came in a 350 hitter with a home run and five RBI. As it is one out and the base is empty. Here for Polanco in the third spot. Malone, the 2-2, swung on in the air from Polanco out toward left field, but Palkowski is under it, and he puts that one away. Second out of the inning as Polanco retired on the flyout. It's two gone and nobody on here for Thunder Bay in the bottom of the seventh inning. Now for Alex Keene in the fourth spot, as Keene, the first baseman out of the University of North Carolina, Asheville. Alex Keene sitting on 2-for-3, pair of singles for him thus far. As we are in the bottom of the seventh inning, it is a 7-1 lead for your Eau Claire Express. Righty on lefty again as Malone's first pitch swung on and missed, strike one. Fastball towards the low outside corner. And Keene could not lay off that time, nothing and one the count. As Keene came in a 262 hitter, 24 RBI this season. Base is empty, two away is the 0-1 that time. A called strike two on the inner third. Quickly, no balls and two strikes for Alex Keene in the four spot. Two outs, base is empty here for Alex Keene. Malone's 0-2 in the dirt, bounces over Stoll, but nobody's on base, so it will just be ball one, as Keene does not chase that 0-2 offering in the dirt that time from Malone on the hill. A 7-1 lead for your Eau Claire Express here, bottom of the seventh from Port Arthur Stadium in Thunder Bay. Thank you for joining us. First game out of the All-Star break for the Express, first of a two-game series against the Border Cats, is the 1-2 grounded foul first base side. Count remains a ball and two strikes here for Alex Keene. Keene, a 262 hitter out of North Carolina, Asheville. 2-for-3, pair of singles, reached third his first time and first his second time. But then grounded out towards second his third trip to the plate, trying to do something with his fourth plate appearance. Malone's 1-2, swung on and missed, strike three. And that retires the side as Thunder Bay goes up, three down here in the bottom of the seventh. It's a 6-run lead for the good guys heading to the eighth on your home for Express Baseball.
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3: Thanks, Anthony. As we get into the top of the eighth inning, it is a 7-1 lead for your Eau Claire Express over the Thunder Bay Border Cats. Palkowski, Varsho, and Brock due up for your Eau Claire Express as a new arm on the mound here for the

as Segovia ready to stand in on the mound against Cade Palkowski. Palkowski sitting on two for three, reached three times and scored three times. As the UW-Milwaukee Panther at the plate, lefty-lefty matchup. As Palkowski, the left-handed batting left fielder, first pitch home from Segovia is low. That'll be ball one. Here for Cade Palkowski, who walked in the first, scored on a wild pitch, also stole a pair of bases, had that solo home run to right in the third inning, struck out swinging in the fourth, but singled and scored his last time up in the sixth. As he is responsible for nearly half of the express runs on the board, as the 1-0 is low, moves the count, two balls and no strikes for Cade Palkowski, who has scored three of the express's seven runs so far as we're in the top of the eighth. Segovia, the lefty-lefty matchup, the 2-0 is low, three balls and no strikes to Palkowski as Segovia comes in for Gage Luttrell, who went an inning and a third, giving up no runs on one hit. No walks and two strikeouts for Luttrell in his one and a third innings. Three balls and no strikes to Palkowski, one miss away from his second walk of the evening as the 3-0, that time outside ball four. And Palkowski, who has scored every time he's reached, reaches again here, top of the eighth, one on, nobody out. Now for C.J. Varsho, the center fielder out of Winona State, who himself has walked three times and is one for one with a double. Varsho scoring twice, once back in the first on the wild pitch for what was the second of those seven runs on the board for the Express. First pitch swung on, lifted in the air out toward the third base side, foul territory. And Alberto puts it away on the run just shy of the Express dugout for the first out of the inning. So Varsho retired on the pop out toward the third base side for out number one. It's one out, one on. Still Palkowski at first, but one away now for Holland Brock, the designated hitter out of the University of Montevallo. As Brock stands in, it's a lefty on righty matchup for the first time for Segovia on the mound. At first, it's Palkowski as the first pitch, a called strike, runner goes, but not in time on the throw down to second. Palkowski gets his third stolen base of the ball game. He's up to 14 on the season. Man, that guy's got sticky fingers. Nothing in one the count here for Holland Brock as we are just past the 9 o'clock hour here in Thunder Bay, which means we're just past the 8 o'clock hour back home. And time to remind you that you're listening to Express Baseball on Moose Country 106.7 FM WATQ, Chautauqua, Eau Claire, Triple Falls, Menominee, an iHeartRadio station. Holland Brock sitting on 0 for 3, but had an RBI hit by pitch with the bases loaded last time up. As Brock will have to wait a little bit longer for this 0-1 offering after Segovia was asking for a new baseball. Now time called and a quick little conference there. Couldn't have been more than a sentence or two between Ancile and Segovia. The pitcher-catcher battery here for these Thunder Bay Border Cats. The Express lead Thunder Bay by a score of 7-1 here in the top of the eighth inning. It's a runner at second and one away. The 0-1 is in the dirt, moves the count even at a ball and a strike for Holland Brock, the all-star for the Express, out of the University of Montevallo, and before then, Fairhope, Alabama. Runner at second and one out, lefty on righty. 1-1 home to Brock. Swung on and missed, that strike two, they say foul tipped. So just a piece of it that time for Brock. Count remains a ball and two strikes. It's Palkowski at second here with one away. 1-2. Swung on, chopped foul. It looked like Brock was out ahead of that one, but was able to slow the hands down just enough to stay alive in the count, keeping things at a ball and two strikes for Holland Brock. Runner at second is Palkowski and one away. Here for Holland Brock at the plate.

0: Segovia, the 1-2, swung on that one, bounced over toward third, gloved by Alberto, and he'll have to have some indecision. He throws to third, couldn't figure out where to throw it, and there was nobody covering. And coming home to score will be Palkowski, as looks like Brock reaches second. So is that going to be an error or what? That's not a throw that I'm used to seeing Manny Alberto make it. I think maybe he didn't feel like he had a chance to get Brock at first. But Brock is at second. There was nobody covering third, as he was trying to throw out Palkowski at third, but the throw got away. That'll make this an 8-1 lead. They'll call it a fielder's choice with no putout. So no RBI for Brock. No hit for him either, as the first pitch, a called strike on the low inside corner, nothing and one for Anthony Martinez. It's Martinez, the third baseman out of Bradley University, sitting on 2-for-3, reaching 3 out of 4 times. Pair of singles, also a hit by pitch for Martinez. Lefty on righty, Segovia, the 0-1. Swung on that one, fouled, strike two, as Martinez down to a knee. Looks like he's in a little bit of pain that time after fouling that one off of his leg. So he will crouch for a minute, as doesn't look like it's bothering him too much, but it's bothering him enough. As he's going to take a moment there. Count moves nothing and two for Anthony Martinez in the 4 spot. He's taking some deep breaths. I mean, looked like it went off of, I think it's that left shin. I don't want to speculate, but does not appear to be too serious. Anthony Martinez, a tough guy for the Express. But you can, you know, whenever you get hit in the shins, you know, it hurts a little bit disproportionately. Like, if you were a kid, you ever had one of those scooters, and the scooter came around and hit you in the shin when you were trying to do a trick with it? That hurts. Probably the same kind of feeling for Martinez. Runner at second and one away. No balls and 2 strikes here for Martinez in the 4th spot, as the 0-2 misses low and away. Ball 1 that time from Segovia. Martinez started off his outing with a strikeout in the first inning, but singled in the third. Was hit by a pitch in the fifth, and had an RBI single back in the 6th for his 15th run batted of the season. Back in that 6th inning, as the 1-2 swung on, skied in the air out towards center field, plenty deep. Polanco on the run, ranging to his right, puts it away for the 2nd out of the inning, and tagging up is Holland Brock on the way to 3rd. That'll be a runner at 3rd and 2 away on the flyout to center field for Anthony Martinez. So it's 2 outs and a runner at 3rd. An 8-1 lead for your Eau Claire Express, up by 7 here in the top of the 8th inning. Now for the 5-spot man, Landon Ubrig, who's sitting on 0-for-4, 3 strikeouts for the Rock Valley Community College product. Makes him a Golden Eagle, originally out of Oshkosh, Wisconsin. First pitch home to Ubrig. It's a called strike, low inside corner, nothing and 1 for Landon Ubrig. A 235 hitter, pair of home runs and 18 RBI. Here for Ubrig. Brock is at third and 2 away. It's the 0-1 home. Swung on and missed. Strike 2. Quickly no balls and 2 strikes for Landon Ubrig. It's Brock at third and 2 away. Eau Claire up by 7 in the top of the 8th on the road. It's the 0-2 to Landon Ubrig. Swung on. That's going to get through. Landon Ubrig gets himself an RBI single. Drives home Brock from third to make this a 9-1 lead for your Eau Claire Express, as you bring up to 19 RBI on the season with that single, getting through the gap between Alberto and Vasquez on the left side of the infield for Thunder Bay. Second run of the inning across here for the Express. It is a 9-1 lead. Now for Jake Busson at the plate. Busson, the second baseman, out of the University of Illinois, Chicago. 2 outs and a man at first. First pitch misses outside and low. It's ball 1 here for Jake Busson. Busson 0-for-2, but he's been hit by 2 pitches as well. scoring once after reaching twice on those two HBPs. Ubrig at first, two away is the 1-0. That time a called strike at the knees. Count even now, a ball and a strike for Jake Bussin. Bussin came in leading the Express in hit by pitches, and adding two more up to 13 this season. Ubrig at first and two away. Segovia, the 1-1, that one misses low and inside, moves the count now. Two balls and a strike for Jake Bussin. Four home runs and 16 RBI this season. Bussin trying to further extend this top of the eighth inning. A 9-1 lead for your Eau Claire Express. Ubrig at first and two away is the 2-1. That one misses outside, ball three, curveball that time from Vincent Segovia. Lefty on the hill. Moves the count, three balls and a strike here for Jake Bussin. Ubrig at first and two away. 3-1. This is high and outside, ball four, Bussin gets the free pass for the third time here in this ballgame. First on a base on balls, as he takes the walk to first. Runners at first and second, still two away, as Ubrig up to second now for Sawyer Stein. As Sawyer Stein, the first baseman out of Iowa, standing ready. Another lefty on righty matchup for Segovia on the hill. He brings the hands together. First pitch home to Stein. That one misses outside and low, ball one. Sawyer Stein came in a 208 hitter for the Express, 13 RBI. He's sitting on 2-for-3 in this ballgame. Two singles, a walk, and a flyout. As Stein was also caught stealing at third. Actually, more like leading off of second, as the 1-0 lifted high and foul, strike one on the first base side. It's a ball and a strike here for Stein in the 7 spot. Two runs already across for the Express here, top of the 8th, making this a 9-1 lead for Eau Claire here in game 1 of this 2-game series. 1-1 from Segovia, that one misses outside, ball 2 on a curveball. Moves the count, 2 balls and a strike here for Sawyer Stein. Stein has reached 3 times, but been thrown out on the base paths all 3 times, thanks to a double play, a fielder's choice, and a caught stealing. As the 2-1 outside and low again, 3 balls and a strike here for Sawyer Stein. Runner at second is Landon Ubrig. Behind him at first is Jake Bussin. And two away here for Sawyer Stein. Segovia ready. 3-1 home to Stein. Inside, ball four. And that will load the bases with two away on the second straight two-out walk. As Stein aboard at first, moves Jake Bussin to second and Landon Ubrig to third. Bases loaded and two away for the eighth spot man and the eighth Express hitter to come to the plate. Nolan Stoll, the catcher out of Stanford University. Stoll stands ready. He's sitting on 0-for-4, but has reached once on a fielder's choice. Lefty on righty, first pitch from Segovia. Swung on in the air out towards center field, but under it is Polanco. He'll put that one away, and that will retire the side. Two runs coming across for the Express on just one hit with three men left on base. It's a 9-1 lead heading to the bottom of the eighth on the road on your home for Express Baseball.
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0: Welcome back, everybody. Top of the eighth coming at you. Spoleta, Hadley, and Ansel do up here for Thunder Bay as it is a 9-1 lead for your Eau Claire Express. As it'll be Sam Malone out there for what will be his second inning of work on the hill for the Express here in game one of this two-game series. Here, of course, tomorrow night's game. Once again, 6:35 p.m. here Eastern Time. That means 5:35 back home. And a pregame show just about 5:15 right here on Moose Country 106.7 FM, Moose106.com, and iHeartRadio, your home for Express Baseball. As we get ready to go, bottom of the eighth, it'll be 5, 6, and 7 due up. Here is Steven Spoleta. Spoleta, the right fielder out of the University of Louisiana Lafayette. Righty on lefty matchup is Sam Malone standing ready. First pitch home from Malone, swung on, lifted high and foul on the third base side, well out of the ballpark. And the inning begins with a long strike one, nothing in one. Here for Spoleta, who is sitting on 1-for-2 over his three plate appearances. The 0-1 home from Malone, swung on and missed strike two as Malone had him chasing something in the dirt. Quickly no balls and two strikes here for Spoleta, who came in a .294 hitter, added his second RBI of the season on an RBI single in the first, went down with a flyout to center field in the third inning, but gets aboard on a leadoff single here in the eighth. Puts him up to 2-for-3 and has him reaching for the third time in four tries as he singles to right field. Runner at first and nobody out. Now for Aiden Hadley in Thunder Bay. Hadley, the designated hitter, sitting on 0-for-2 but walked back in the first inning. Hadley, another lefty at the plate, is Malone's first pitch, a called strike at the knees. Nothing and one on the fastball that time from Sam Malone. Spoleta at first after the single, decent lead for him. A 9-1 lead for the Express as the 0-1 lifted high and foul, strike two on the third base side. Quickly no balls and two strikes for Aiden Hadley. Spoleta at first, nobody out here, bottom of the eighth. Spoleta a 208, excuse me, Spoleta at first, Hadley a 280 hitter. As the 0-2 misses high, moves the count now, a ball and two strikes for Aiden Hadley. Pair of home runs and 13 RBI for Hadley. Walked in the first, went down looking in the fourth, and popped into a double play. Don't get to say that very often. Back in the sixth is the 1-2 sent back foul in the dirt. Count remains at a ball and two strikes. At first, it's Spoleta and nobody out. As Hadley steps back in out of Northwest Missouri State University. The 1-2 swung on that one, fouled into the screen behind home plate. Count remains a ball and two strikes for Aiden Hadley. At first, it's Spoleta, still nobody out. Here in the bottom of the eighth, an 8-run lead for the Express. It's 9-1. 1-2. That one misses outside and low, moves the count now. Two balls and two strikes here for Aiden Hadley. Spoleta, decent lead at first. Malone's 2-2 to Hadley is in the dirt again. Ball three to ride the count full. Moves the count, three balls, two strikes, nobody out, and one man on. Here for Thunder Bay in the bottom of the eighth inning. Righty on lefty as Malone has got the sign from Stoll. Payoff. Just outside, ball four. That'll put two on with nobody out here for Thunder Bay. Here in the eighth inning. Hadley to first, Spallita up to second, two on, nobody out for Justin Anseal. As Anseal, the catcher out of Texas State. This will be a righty-righty matchup between Malone and Anseal. Malone with quite the cushion to play with for the Express. Two on, nobody out, thanks to a single and a walk is the first pitch. A called strike on the low outside corner. Moves the count nothing and one for the seven spot man and the catcher for Thunder Bay. As Anseal sitting on one for two, a strikeout, a single, and a walk thus far. Runner at second is Spallita. Behind him at first is Hadley as the 0-1 to Anseal. A called strike two on a fastball towards that low outside corner from Sam Malone. Count moves, no balls and two strikes for Justin Anseal. Malone's got the sign from Stoll. 0-2 home. This is outside and low. As Anseal would not chase it, moves the count now a ball and two strikes for Justin Anseal. For Anseal, a strikeout in the first, a single back in the fourth, and then a walk his last time up in the sixth. Is the 1-2 from Malone, swung on and missed, strike three. Make that the second strikeout of the outing for Sam Malone, and the first out of the inning here, bottom of the eighth. Still two on and now one away for Nate Negree, as Negree, the second baseman out of the University of Central Arkansas. Negree standing ready. He'll be a righty-righty matchup. First pitch home. Swung on in the air, but foul right field side. That one. Well, a fan on top of the party area on top of the first base side concession stand was reaching over there with his hat, tried to make a play at it, could not bring that one down. It was out of reach. On the field, it's strike one to Negree. As the 0-1, that one misses high, moves the count, even at a ball and a strike for Negree, the second baseman for Thunder Bay. He's sitting on two for three, reaching all three times. Reached on a single in the second, a fielder's choice in the fourth, and a single and an error last time up in the sixth. Two on and one out is the 1-1. Swung on and missed, strike two. That one looked like a fastball inside as Malone blows that one past him, coaxes the swing and miss. As Negree looked a little off balance that time, moves the count of ball and two strikes here for the eighth spot man, bottom of the eighth for Thunder Bay. Malone the 1-2. That one misses outside and low. Count moves. Two balls, two strikes. Two on and one out here, bottom of the eighth for Nate Negree. A 182 hitter and a pair of RBI this season for Negree. Count even at two apiece. The 2-2. Misses inside. Ball three rides the count full. That one kind of towards the hands. Nate Negree has to lean back. Runner at third is Spallita. Behind him at first, at second is Spallita. Behind him at first is Hadley. It's the 3-2 sent back foul. Count will remain full at three balls and two strikes for Negree. Negree, the second baseman out of the University of Central Arkansas for the Thunder Bay Border Cats. A 9-1 lead for your Eau Claire Express here in game one of two on the road. Payoff home. Swung on, lifted high and foul, so we'll do it again as Nate Negree stays alive at the plate. Negree came in a 182 hitter, but a 357 on base percentage for Negree. No home runs and two RBI this season. Spallita at second, Hadley behind him at first and one away. Another 3-2. Swung on, that one's going to get through on the left side of the infield. Stopping at third will be the lead runner, Spallita, as the stop sign goes up from the third base coach for Thunder Bay. that will load the bases on the second single of the inning. Bases loaded and one away now for Jesus Vasquez, the shortstop out of Hawaii. Vasquez sitting on 0 for 2, but he walked his last time up. There's a righty up and throwing. Not quite throwing from the mound, though, so it doesn't quite look like he's ready to come in. Besides, a ground ball could get Sam Malone out of this inning. And he's got an 8-run cushion to deal with, although be careful, folks. No lead is safe in the Northwoods League. As here is Jesus Vasquez. Bases loaded, one away, righty-righty, as Malone's first pitch is a called strike on the outer third. It's nothing and one for Jesus Vasquez. Sitting on 0 for 2, but he walked last time up in the sixth inning. Came in a 169 hitter out of Hawaii. He's driven in 9 RBI this season, looking to get into double digits. Nothing and one the count as Malone's 0-1 swung on in the air out towards center field. Plenty deep. C.J. Varsho back after it. He's got it for out number two. His throw into third will not be in time to double anybody up. It'll be a sacrifice fly to center field for Vasquez, his 10th RBI of the season. That makes this a 9-2 ball game. Spallita scores, Hadley to third, and Negri remains at first. It's runners at the corners and two away, and we're back to the top of the order for Manny Alberto, the third baseman out of Western Kentucky University. As Alberto sitting on 0-for-4 in this ball game, left-handed batting third baseman out of Western Kentucky University. First pitch from Sam Malone, swung on, lifted high and foul up above our heads. And that will be strike one as Alberto gets rid of that fastball from Malone. Alberto came in just under 300 at 292 in the batting average department. Negri at first, Hadley at third for the Border Cats and two away. Added their second run of the ballgame earlier this inning as the 0-1 out in the air towards center field. Varsho under it though this time. He will pull it down for out number three, and that retires the side. One run coming across on two hits and two men left in the bottom of the eighth. We're up by 7. Heading to the ninth on your home for Express Baseball.
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0: Thanks, Brock. Well, we've reached the ninth inning. It's a 9-2 lead for your Eau Claire Express, up by 7 entering the final frame. 9-1-2 due up for the Trains, as that'll be Chong, Palkowski, and Varsho due up for the Express. As we get ready to go, here is Philip Chong, as he's sitting on 1-for-3 with a single and a run. Also drove in his 7th RBI of the season on a sacrifice fly in the 4th. In his 4 plate appearances, as Segovia is out there, the lefty for his 2nd inning of work for Thunder Bay. First pitch home to Chong, lifted high and foul, first base side, as that will be strike one here for Philip Chong, a 167 hitter coming in, but a 357 on base percentage coming in, as he's been on base 1 out of 3 times tonight, also scored. 0-1 to Chong in the dirt, evens up the count, a ball and a strike for Philip Chong. And Segovia, in his first inning of work, allowed a couple more runs. One hit left the bases stranded. It's the Express up by seven here, top of the ninth on the road, as the 1-1 check swing called strike low outside corner. Who's the count now? A ball and two strikes for Philip Chong. Bases empty and nobody out here, top of the ninth for the nine spot man, Chong. Stanford Cardinal at the plate as Segovia, the 1-2. Swung on, that one's a chopper back to the mound. Segovia fields it, tosses on towards first as Keene puts him away for out number one. That 1-3 ground out retires Philip Chong. It's one out and the base is empty now for Cade Palkowski, the left fielder out of the University of Wisconsin-Milwaukee. As Palkowski in five has reached four times and scored four times. As Palkowski stands ready, the left fielder out of the University of Wisconsin-Milwaukee. Lefty-lefty matchup, Segovia. Takes a breath, fires home the first pitch to Palkowski. That's a called strikeout or third, nothing and one for Cade Palkowski. Hit his third home run of the season and third in as many games back in the third inning. Base is empty and one away. It's the 0-1 home to Palkowski. Swung on, lifted high and foul. Strike two on the third base side. Quickly, no balls and two strikes for Cade Palkowski. Also stolen three bases tonight has Palkowski. He's up to 14 on the season. Came in with 11 and was already leading the Express in that category. 0-2 to Palkowski, swung on, that's a fair ball over towards second base. Degree is up with it, the throw on to first is in time for out number two. That goes down as a 4-3 ground out for those of you scoring at home, and it's two outs and the base is empty. Now for C.J. Varsho, the center fielder out of Winona State. As Varsho sitting on 1-for-2, but three walks as well as that double. For C.J. Varsho, the lone blemish in his record to this point was the pop-out his last time up in the eighth. 9-2 lead for the Express lefty-lefty matchup. Two outs, and the base is empty top of the ninth as the first pitch, a curveball, a called strike on the inner third. Nothing in one for C.J. Varsho. Varsho, the all-star, came in with a .452 on-base percentage. Reached four out of five times tonight. That's only going to increase. As the 0-1 quickly, a called strike two low inside corner for C.J. Varsho. Base is empty, two away here for the two-spot man for the Express. Lefty-lefty matchup, Segovia, the 0-2, misses outside and low as Varsho would not chase it. That one looked like a curveball at 76 miles an hour. A ball and two strikes for C.J. Varsho. The 1-2, swung on and missed strike three, and that will retire the side as Varsho goes down swinging. But it is still a 7-run lead for the Express. They look to lock this one down in the ninth next here on your home for Express Baseball.
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0: A little bit of AC/DC bringing you back for the bottom of the ninth. It's a 7-run lead for your Eau Claire Express, up by a score of 9-2 on the Thunder Bay Border Cats here in game one of this two-game series. And on the mound for the Express to try and close this one out, it is Zach Peters. He's a 6'5 right-hander and a redshirt senior out of Missouri Baptist University, originally from Crowley, Texas, as Peters on the mound. 4 appearances for the Express, no record, but 2 saves over 4 1/3 innings. As Peters this season, no earned runs on no hits, walking 1 and striking out 5 for an ERA of 0 and zilch and a whip of 0.23 for Peters on the hill. Bases empty and nobody out. It'll be 2, 3, and 4 due up for Thunder Bay, as Thunder Bay needs to score 7 runs before they record 3 outs, or else this ball game is over. As Lincoln Pack coming to the plate, sitting on 1-for-4 in this ball game. As Pack standing ready. It'll be a righty-righty matchup to get things started in the bottom of the ninth. The Express with a 7-run cushion. It's 9-2 here in the bottom of the ninth of the first of this two-game series. Peters, the first pitch, that one misses inside, ball one. On the fastball, according to the radar gun, at 91 miles an hour. Lincoln Pack out of Incarnate Ward sitting on 1-for-4 with a single. It's the 1-0. It is a called strike on the low inside corner, moves the count, a ball and a strike for Lincoln Pack. Pack, a 276 hitter coming in, 13 RBI this season. As Peters, the tall righty, comes set. 1-1 home to Pack. Outside, moves the count now. 2 balls and a strike as Peters goes off speed that time, down to 83 miles an hour. 2 balls and a strike for Lincoln Pack. The 2-1. Swung on, tip back, foul, strike 2. Went back to the fastball that time, did Peters. 2 balls and 2 strikes here for Pack. As, there's some inconsistency around many of the radar guns in the league, but back home at Carson Park, that fastball from Peters has touched 95 miles an hour. As the 2-2, swung on, that one fouled. Pack able to just get a piece of it, sends it straight downwards. Count remains 2 balls and 2 strikes. For the Express, 9 runs on 9 hits and an error. Meanwhile, for Thunder Bay, 2 runs on 10 hits and an error. Count even, 2 balls and 2 strikes for the 2-spot man here, getting things started in the bottom of the ninth for the Border Cats. Peters, the 2-2. That one called, strike 3. Lincoln Pack goes down. He's frozen pizza looking at that third strike. For out number one, it is 1 out, and the base is empty now for William Polanco, the center fielder out of Miami-Dade Community College. It's Polanco sitting on 1-for-4 with a single and the first of those 2 Thunder Bay runs across the plate so far. Base is empty, 1 away. First pitch from the righty to the lefty is a called strike on the low inside corner. Peters going off speed again that time, nothing and 1. Polanco came in a 350 hitter with a home run and 5 RBI. It's 1 out in the bottom of the ninth and the base is empty. 0-1 from Peters. That time, misses just outside, trying to find that low outside corner to the left-handed batting. Polanco moves the count now, a ball and a strike with Peters back to the rubber, looking to work quickly. The 1-1. Swung on and missed, strike 2. Fastball again that time from the tall righty. Zach Peters moves the count, a ball and 2 strikes for William Polanco. Base is empty, 1 away here, bottom of the ninth for Thunder Bay. Peters the 1-2. That one just outside, could not coax a chase. on a 94-mile-an-hour fastball. Who's the count even? 2 balls and 2 strikes here for William Polanco. Base is empty and one away. The 2-2 to Polanco, grounded toward first. That one's going to get past a diving Sawyer Stein. And aboard at first with the one-out single will be Polanco. One out, one on. The Express up by 7 in the bottom of the ninth. Trying to put this one away as here comes Alex Keene, the first baseman out of the University of North Carolina, Asheville. As Keene sitting on 2-for-4 pair of singles. But none of them since the third inning. Started off 2-for-2. A ground out and a strikeout since then. Runner at first and one away is the first pitch outside. It's ball one here for Alex Keene. Polanco at first and one away. Peters back to the rubber, another righty-on-lefty matchup. A lot of left-handed bats for Thunder Bay tonight. A 1-0, swung on, grounded foul, first base side. That one bouncing over towards the camera operators on the first base side for Thunder Bay. Count evens at one apiece here for Keene in the 4 spot. Keene came in 24 RBI this season. Runner at first and one out for him. His guys trailing your Eau Claire Express by 7. As the 1-1, Peters delivers that one just outside, ball 2. On another fastball that time from Zach Peters. Polanco at first and it's 1 out. Peters brings the hands together. Polanco with a decent lead at first. 2-1 home, swung on and missed. Strike 2 is Keene. Looked like he was out in front of that one on something off speed that time from Peters. It was the count even. 2 balls, 2 strikes. Polanco at first and one away in the bottom of the ninth here for Thunder Bay. They trail your Eau Claire Express by 7 runs. Peters the 2-2. That one outside, ball 3, rides the count full now. 3 balls, 2 strikes, 1 out, 1 on in the bottom of the ninth. Keene came into this ballgame a .262 hitter, 2-for-4. Came in with an on-base percentage of .342 as the payoff home. Called strike 3, and Keene knew it. He goes back to the dugout, and that will be the second out of the inning in the bottom of the ninth. Second frozen pizza of the inning for Zach Peters on the mound. Polanco at first and 2 away now for Steven Spoleta, the right fielder out of the University of Louisiana Lafayette, which makes him a raging Cajun. As the first pitch misses low and inside, ball 1 there for Spoleta, who's sitting on 2-for-3 pair of singles, driving in his second RBI of the season back in the first inning. Polanco at first and 2 away. Peters the 1-0. That one misses low and inside, moves the count now. 2 balls and no strikes for Steven Spoleta. Came in just a shade under 300 in that batting average department at .294. At first it's Polanco and 2 away in the bottom of the ninth. Thunder Bay down to their final out in this one. As the 2-0 from Peters just outside, ball 3. It's the Northwoods League. A lot of times you'll see pitchers with what you might call command issues. That is not the case for Peters, as all 3 of these misses have been mighty close. As the 3-0, that time a called strike, battles back into the zone. Moves the count, 3 balls and a strike here for Steven Spoleta, the right fielder in the 5 spot. Sitting on 2-for-3, pair of singles, a flyout, and a walk. Here for Spoleta. 3-1 from Peters, swung on and missed. Strike 2, got him with the fastball again. The throw behind the runner at first, not in time, as Polanco was a little bit too far towards second, but he makes it back in time. Count ridden full here, as Thunder Bay down to their final strike at this point. 3 balls, 2 strikes, 2 outs, and 1 on here in the bottom of the ninth for Thunder Bay, as Peters for the Express, the payoff. Swung on and missed, strike 3, and that is your ball game, as Zach Peters strikes out 3, allows 1 hit, and gives the Express a 9-2 win. All aboard from Port Arthur Stadium. We'll have your full post-game show right after these messages here on Moose Country 106.7 FM, Moose106.com, and iHeartRadio, your home for Express Baseball.
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5: 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Let's take you through final line scores and all that good stuff, as here for your victorious Eau Claire Express tonight. 9 runs on 9 hits and an error. They left 11 men on base. Meanwhile, for the Border Cats, just 2 runs on 11 hits, also 1 error, as Thunder Bay left 12 men on base. As the win goes to Sawyer Hoffman for the Express, the 6-1 right-hander and the junior out of Winona State, originally from Farmington, Minnesota, for the Trains, went 5 innings full, giving up 1 earned run on 7 hits, walking 1 and striking out 4 for the Express. Meanwhile, the loss goes to Eli Hine, as Hine for Thunder Bay went just 2 1/3 innings, giving up 3 earned runs on 2 hits, walking 2 and striking out 4. This ball game got done in 3 hours and 14 minutes in front of 804 fans here at Port Arthur Stadium in Thunder Bay, Ontario. It was 71 degrees and sunny at first pitch some 3 hours ago, a little bit more than that. So that puts a bow on this one, but stick around, fans. We will preview tomorrow's game 2 of this series between the Express and the Border Cats, and we'll let you know when the Express will be back home at Carson Park right after these messages, as the post-game show continues here on your home for Express Baseball.
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5: Thanks, Bryce. 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Once again, a 9-2 win for your Eau Claire Express here in Game 1 of this two-game series. Game 2 tomorrow night, 6:35 p.m. local time here up in Ontario, which means 5:35 p.m. tomorrow night for your listening pleasure back in the Chippewa Valley and beyond. Or unless you're back in the Eastern time zone, then it is 6:35 for you. But that will be game two between these two teams for your Saturday night. As Bryce Ayer getting the start for the Express. Ayer, a 4-2 record for the Express and a 6.51 ERA. So he gets another start for the Trains out of the University of Wisconsin-Stevens Point. Been fun to watch Bryce Ayer this season. Meanwhile, for Thunder Bay, it'll be Mason Kosowick. As Kosowick this season, an 0-2 record for the Border Cats and an ERA of 9.45. After that, the Express will be on the road down in La Crosse for a couple days on Sunday and Monday before coming back on Tuesday to the friendly confines of Carson Park, hosting the Minnesota Mud Puppies Tuesday and Thursday. First pitch at 6:35 out at Carson Park for both of those games, and we'd love to see you out there for both of them, especially on Thursday, as that'll be Christmas in July night, as that'll be a lot of fun over at Carson Park. As we get ready for that one, love to see you out there. Maybe wear a Santa hat if it's not too warm. I'm sure there will be some other kind of details on social media or the website or something about what that's all about. But I'm looking forward to that one. And good happy holidays to all you listening. We'll get there. That's later this week. Meanwhile, we will focus on tomorrow's matchup. Once again, pregame show at 5:15 Central Time. 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But for now, I've done all the damage I can do here for the incomparable Dan Price back in studio and all the other wonderful people who have made this broadcast possible. My name is Noah Schwartz saying good night, everybody. Once again, it is a 9-2 win for your Eau Claire Express, and we will see you tomorrow night for Game 2. So long.
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0: It's Dina Carter there, Strawberry Wine. How you doing, guys? I'm Heath West. Remember the good old days? Vince Gill would host the CMA Awards. Oh, that guy did such an amazing job year after year as the host of the CMAs. I think he did it, I don't know, like 10 years in a row because he was so good. Miss those days. Vince on the way. Got Hank Jr. too. Hang on.
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5: 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The new Harlan Coben mystery, I Will Find You, on Netflix tumbles out of the top 3 to 5. And House of the Dragon on HBO Max is in at 4. Season 3 of Silo on Apple TV debuts at 3. The final season of The Bear on FX on Hulu soars up to 2. 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

And Reba McEntire is on the way in a bit. Got the birthday boy, Gary LaVox of Rascal Flatts. Yeah, it's his birthday today. Got him coming up. Right now, Brad Paisley. Here's that fishing song.

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Hit that red microphone on there, make a request. It'll come to me, and I'll play it for you, all right? Elizabeth asking for Jason Aldean, Amarillo Sky.

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I appreciate you guys listening there. Just tap the talkback mic. Let me know what you want to hear on Moose Country 106.7.

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We know him as Randy Travis, Deeper Than the Holler.

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1: And it's me, Heath West. Thanks so much for hanging out with me tonight. George Strait on the way in a bit. Got T-Bird, Tracy Bird doing that watermelon crawl. Where you want to go for summer vacation? If you need some extra cash for gas, we got you. It's iHeart Country's Cash for Gas. $1,000. Grab that cash. This could be you.
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Leroy Parnell, what kind of fool do you think I am?

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Cruise Country, 106.7. And yesterday, Gary LaVox of Rascal Flatts blowing out some birthday candles on his birthday cake. He had a birthday yesterday. It's Rascal Flatts. Here's Fast Cars and Freedom.

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1: 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All right, boy. This is her favorite song. You know that, right? 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

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Hey, it's Heath West, and no matter what you got going on in Altoona or Chippewa Falls, always appreciate you letting us tag along. It's Moose Country 106.7.

0: It's Moose Country 106.7. And George Strait on the way in just a bit. Got Miranda Lambert, too. How you doing? I'm Heath West. Normally, I don't like to talk about Mondays, but big Monday coming up. iHeart Country, cash for gas, $1,000 up for grabs every hour, 9 through 5. 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

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And if you ever visit the Country Music Hall of Fame, you'll find the original handwritten lyrics of this song behind glass at the Hall of Fame. It's Miranda. She's a co-writer on White Liar.

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And Monday morning, 9 o'clock, your first chance to win $1,000 in iHeart Country's Cash for Gas. That way, you can be like Willie.

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And Steven, using that talkback mic on the iHeartRadio app. Sure do appreciate you, Steven. On this one, Diamond Rio, Love a Little Stronger. 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

And it's me, Heath West. Good Saturday morning. Appreciate you hanging out with us. Got Lone Star coming up, Keith Urban 2, and some money to help fuel your summer with iHeart Country's Cash for Gas. $1,000 to help you fill up your tank over and over and over again. 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

And this could have been a Luke Bryan hit, because he co-wrote it. Yeah, but it was before his career really took off. So Billy Currington turned it into a hit. Here's Good Directions.

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I'm Bob Pickett, and listeners want to know why we talk about all these businesses and the people who own them. 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
6: We've all been there. 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
23: Lisa Skye Hain loved working with people.
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1: Always appreciate you guys hanging out with us on a Saturday morning. Appreciate you listening to me. I'm Heath West. I've got Gracie, Maggie, and Audrey's daddy on the way. Gracie, Maggie, Audrey. I'll call Tim McGraw daddy. He's coming up next with Just to See You Smile.
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1: 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Robin, listening on a Saturday morning, wanting this one. So good. Josh Turner and Would You Go With Me?

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Hey there, it's Bob Pickett. If they don't have it, you don't need it. 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
1: And it's me, I'm Heath West, and a week ago, can you believe it's already been a week since we were enjoying the 4th of July, America's 250th birthday, and we're now 250 and 1 week old.

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1: 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I'm Heath West, got our toes in the water. 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
1: Not sure if all of the Rascal Flatts members were at Taylor Swift's wedding last week. I know that Joe Don Rooney, he was there. Saw pictures of him all dressed up in his tux. Here's Rascal Flatts and What Hurts the Most.

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1: That is me, Heath West, and I'll be honest, first time I saw this, I thought, what the heck? What are we doing here? And the more I think about it, I'm like, this is genius. Pringles coming out with flavored hot dog buns. 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Genius.
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0: 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Howdy, it's Bob Pickett. Do you know that some of Jay's sponsors have been on the air talking with him for nearly 20 years? And some of them actually get a word in edgewise, well, occasionally. Jay Moore in the morning here on Moose Country 106.7.
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1: And we got Mac on the mic. 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

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Talkback mic is open and waiting for your request. Let us know what you want to hear today. We'll be watching for it. There's Joe Nichols. Jeez.

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On the road today, this is an excellent traveling song, provided you're not stuck in some construction traffic somewhere. Here's Dierks Bentley with Free and Easy.

0: 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Tim McGraw and My Best Friend. My name's Dave Taft. A few songs back, we played from Garth Brooks. And did you hear the big Garth Brooks news this week? Remember when Garth finished up that big world tour? He was out for like 3 or 4 years. And he'd go into towns and he'd play for like a week straight. And then he was done with that. He said, okay, I'm done touring now. That never really works when you're a big country star. You always got that hankering to get out there and play more music again. I mean, that's your lifeblood. And same goes for Garth. He's announced he's got a arena tour coming up. Now, in true Garth fashion, he's not going to announce the whole tour at once. He's probably going to do maybe a few at a time, let a few leak out. Right now, he's only got one. He's going to kick the tour off in Indianapolis.
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You see the price of postage going up again tomorrow? How much are you going to be paying for a stamp? I'll share it with you coming up in two songs right now. Rascal Flatts.

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1: 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Johnny Messina and bye-bye. Dave Taft here. You see postal rates are climbing tomorrow. Well, it's not like you're going to be able to walk into the post office tomorrow and buy yourself a new book of stamps, but a forever stamp now going to cost you 82 cents. And I was thinking, boy, that's kind of a big increase. You know, it seems like we just had an increase not that long ago. And then it dawned on me, what else can you get for 82 cents? You can send a birthday card coast to coast, and it costs you 82 cents. That's it. Can't get a candy bar for 82 cents. Can't get a soda for 82 cents. What is still available for under a dollar? Not a lot. And I guess I'd understand if you got like a business and you got to mail out like 1,000 things, it's going to cost you a little bit more. But overall, 82 cents isn't that much.
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Moose Country 106.7. So there was a story out this week that Keith Urban had flown to Paris to meet up with Nicole Kidman to talk about getting back together, that the divorce was maybe a mistake. But who said it? An unnamed source. I'm sorry, unreliable clickbait. If you've got that information, wouldn't you want your name attached to it so everybody'd start following you? Here's Keith Urban.

0: 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Hey, it's Dave Taft, and Chippewa Farm Service has everything from TMR mixers to barn chains, concrete work, no overshoes though, and service for all kinds of farm equipment. 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

Moose Country 106.7. So we were just talking about Keith Urban and the unnamed source. You know, there's a great way to figure out if somebody is telling you the truth or not. I'll share it with you. What are the telltale tells coming up in two songs? Right now, there's a Zach Brown Band with Jimmy Buffett, Knee Deep.

0: Moose Country 106.7. Alan Jackson, Summertime Blues. Dave Taft here. Can you smell a fake news story a mile away? A lot of people don't, and they like to pass it on, and they tell two friends, and they tell two friends, and next thing you know, people take what they hear to be true. Got to take it with a grain of salt, though. If somebody says, I saw it on X, I saw it on Facebook, I saw this on TikTok, so it has to be true. No, it does not. When they go, the media won't tell you this. Well, probably because it's not true. Do your own research, which sounds good, and then you ask them, well, how did you research it? And then they say, well, I saw it on YouTube, or I saw it on Facebook, and social media. Not the place to go to find out true things. Everybody knows it's true. I don't need proof. Why would somebody make that up? Because they want you to click their story.
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5: There wasn't a time when I was just absolutely, it was like something clicked and I was going to be a singer. But I knew the kind of singer I wanted to be when I saw Steve Warner roll through Wheeling. And he was a friend of my road manager, who's now my road manager. At the time, I didn't have a road manager when I was 10. But he was friends with Steve and introduced me, and I got to go see him play. And I saw this guy get up who sang and played and goofed around on the stage. He was playing all the leads. He's an incredible guitar player. And I thought, oh, you can...

0: 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Clapton and him and a few others, but that's what I said, that's what I want to be. I want to be the guy that plays the solos and sings the songs and then writes the songs.
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1: I think for me, it's always been a really high priority. 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Are you going to be a train wreck? And what I kind of gathered from all that is that it's really important to grow up as you are the age that you are.
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Dice rolling over, laid back in a thrift store beach chair, dropping limes in a Corona. But she looks back, yeah, she throws me a kiss like, honey, I sure want you. And it's 103 between her and me, and only 92 in Daytona. And it

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And Kevin sent us a note for this one. George Strait, does Fort Worth ever cross your mind? Thanks, Kevin. Here you go.

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1: Going out of my mind these days. 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

0: Moose Country 106.7. There's Garth Brooks, Friends in Low Places. I think that was a song that really launched him into superstardom. It wasn't his first number one. In fact, it was his third. It was the first number one off the second album. Now we got Garth heading out on tour. I know, I didn't think I'd see that again. After the last tour, he said, you know what? I've done everything. I don't need to do it again. And remember, he wrapped it up, big show in Ireland. And then, of course, now back out on the road. And in true Garth Brooks fashion, he's going to keep us waiting. He's not going to announce a whole tour. A lot of people go, I'm going out on the road. All the tickets are on sale for all the shows. Garth goes, yeah, I'm going back out on the road. Here's the first show. I'll let you know more as they come. He always kind of keeps us in the dark. First show coming up in Indianapolis.
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8: He pulled into that small scenic overlook, the one that doesn't have a name.
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8: But that view, sugar maples and red oak mixed into the slope. Above it, a bald eagle's nest sat in a white pine. We sat there shoulder to shoulder, sharing a bag of trail mix and arguing about whether the blue M&Ms taste different. Then he got quiet. 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And lately, all he thought about was a future with me in it.
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8: He pulled out that little black box like it had just been sitting there patiently waiting. And I swear I'm not making this up. Just then, two eagles came home to their nest. And the ring was perfect for me.
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0: Moose Country 106.7. There's Brad Paisley, and I'm going to miss her. Dave Taft here, and something I don't want you to miss out on, free money. 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Maybe you got a summer vacation plan. 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
1: Tied at 5, bottom of the 9. 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Breaking ball. Lined up the middle, base hit. Here comes Myers. He taken off on the pitch. The throw toward home. It's not in time. The Express walk it off for the first time this season. The 6-5 win. 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
4: 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As you join me live from Thunder Bay, Ontario, and Port Arthur Stadium here north of the border, as your Eau Claire Express are ready for their second game here against the Thunder Bay Border Cats, looking for the series sweep after a 9-2 victory over the Border Cats last night, in which Express left fielder Cade Palkowski hit his third home run in as many games. A great showing for the Express, who come in through the first 10 games of the Northwoods League season's second half at 7-3 on the season, just a half a game back of the division-leading Rochester Hawkers. The Express come in on a four-game win streak, 25-18 overall. Meanwhile, for Thunder Bay, 1-6 here in the second half. They're five games back in the basement of the division. They're on a two-game losing streak, and they are 17-24 overall. As the Express, the number that matters most here, 1-0 coming out of that All-Star break with the win last night. And speaking of All-Stars, one of six All-Stars for the Express this season was left-handed relief pitcher Brock Adamson, and I was lucky enough to catch up with Brock earlier on this afternoon. So here's what Brock Adamson had to say.
5: I'm here with Brock Adamson of the Express. Now, Brock, first and foremost, congrats on being named an All-Star. What was that experience for you like down in Dyersville?
6: It was pretty awesome, just getting to play on the Field of Dreams. You know, being from Iowa, I've seen the movie a couple times, and I've never been there before, but it was pretty awesome to play on the field and kind of see what like a big league field looks like. Kind of the ground crew kept it pretty nice. I touched the grass to see if it was real because it just looked like so perfect.
5: Yeah, with that real short stuff.
6: Yeah, mowed lines perfect, everything lined up nicely. Yeah, it's pretty awesome.
5: Very cool. This Express team comes in winners of their last four games, just a half a game back of the division lead. What's been going right for the train?

0: Dragons, and what's got to go right to continue that tonight?
1: I think just on the pitching side, we've been getting ahead in counts and, you know, trying to limit runs. I mean, we let guys on base, but we keep them scoring, which is the name of the game. Just being big with runners on, and then also hitting, just moving guys over when we got runners on second and third, less than two, getting those runs in. That's been huge for us.
0: It's been huge to watch. Now, you transferred to Missouri State during this season with the Express. What went into your decision to go play down there?
1: I really liked the coaches there. I thought it was a great place to play, and they gave me a lot of opportunities, and I think definitely it's a place I could play to my fullest capabilities.
0: Oh, good luck there. That's Brock Adamson, and we'll have more pregame for you next on your home for Express Baseball.
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5: According to Uncle Fred's will, after he dies, he wants to be cast into the wind at Carson Park at an Eau Claire baseball game.
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9: 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And without further ado, let's take a look at the starters and lineups here in this one first. For the Border Cats at home, their starting pitcher is a 6'7" right-hander and a senior out of the University of Georgia. It'll be Mason Kosiewicz. As Kosiewicz, two appearances. He's got an 0-2 record this season over 6 2/3 innings, giving up 7 earned runs on 6 hits, walking 4 and striking out 8. Good for an ERA of 9.45 and a whip of 1.50, meanwhile, for Kosiewicz. Meanwhile, for your Eau Claire Express, it'll be Bryce Ayer on the mound, as Ayer, a 6-1 right-hander and a junior out of the University of Wisconsin, Stevens Point. As Ayer this season, making his 8th start of the season tonight, in his first 7 starts, a 4-2 record over 27 2/3 innings thrown, giving up 20 earned runs with 3 more coming unearned on 26 hits, walking 15 and striking out 30 for Bryce Ayer. Good for an ERA of 6.51 and a whip of 1.48 for Bryce Ayer, getting the start for the Trains tonight. Those are the arms, and now here are the bats that they'll face. First, for your Eau Claire Express, batting first and playing center field out of Stanford University, Philip Chong. Batting second and playing right field out of the University of St. Thomas, Matthew Mollick. Batting third and playing first base out of the University of Montevallo, Holland Brock. Batting cleanup, the designated hitter, also out of Stanford University, Quentin Marsh. Batting fifth and catching out of Bradley University, Jackson Schumacher. Batting sixth and playing shortstop out of the University of Illinois, Chicago, Jake Busson. Batting seventh and playing left field out of the University of Iowa, Sawyer Stein. Batting eighth and playing second base out of Hope International University, Adam Salazar. And batting ninth and playing third base out of Pima Community College, Mikey Muniz. Once again, for your Eau Claire Express, here is the lineup as follows, as it'll be Chong, Mollick, and Brock, Marsh, Schumacher, and Bussin, Stein, Salazar, and Muniz tonight for the Trains. Meanwhile, for the Border Cats, here's tonight's lineup. Batting first and playing second base out of the University of British Columbia, Stevie Waters. Batting second and playing shortstop out of Western Kentucky University, Manny Alberto. Batting third and playing first base out of the University of North Carolina, Asheville, Alex Keene. Batting cleanup and catching out of McLennan Community College, Hayden Kreitz. Batting fifth and playing left field out of the University of British Columbia, Calvin Warlow. Batting sixth, the designated hitter out of Augusta University in Georgia, Davis Newman. Batting seventh and playing third base out of the University of Hawaii, Jesus Vasquez. Batting eighth and playing right field out of the University of Central Arkansas, Mark Ross II. And batting ninth and playing center field out of the University of Central Oklahoma, Dylan Sneed. Once again for the Border Cats, here is the lineup as follows. It'll be Waters, Alberto, and Keene. Kreitz, Warlow, and Newman. Vasquez, Ross, and Sneed. It's going to be a good one for you here in Game 2 between your Eau Claire Express and the Thunder Bay Border Cats. And we'll have more pregame show for you right after these messages right here on Moose Country 106.7 FM, Moose106.com, and iHeartRadio, your home for Express Baseball.
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9: Thanks, Howie. Welcome back to the Express Baseball pregame show. Getting ready for this one between your Eau Claire Express at 7-3 in the second half and the Thunder Bay Border Cats at 1-6 in the second half. It's the Express looking to sweep the series after that 9-2 win in Game 1 last night. A couple of stats for you. The Express are tied for first in the Northwoods League in times hit by pitch offensively with 76 of them. Jake Bussin is tied for first in the league with 13 hit-by-pitches this season. And here in his third season with the Express, he is the holder and often, he holds the franchise record and he often extends it as he did last night. 39 times in the last three seasons, Jake Bussin has been hit by a pitch. Meanwhile, defensively, the Express leads the Northwoods League in strikeouts with 443. That's an average of 10.3 strikeouts per game for this Express pitching staff. The Northwoods League record is 684, which was done by Lakeshore back in 2022. The Express on track to beat that one by nearly 40, 721 strikeouts on pace for this season. And so we will keep an eye on that as the season goes on. But for now, we will take a quick break here, and we will be back with First Pitch right after these messages as the Express taking on the Border Cats right here on Moose Country 106.7 FM, Moose106.com, and iHeartRadio, your home for Express Baseball.
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9: 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My name is Noah Schwartz, and I'm joining you high atop Port Arthur Stadium in Thunder Bay, Ontario, where your Eau Claire Express are ready for the second of this two-game series between the Trains and the Thunder Bay Border Cats after that 9-2 win last night for the Express. As it is Mason Kosiewicz on the mound, as Kosiewicz, the 6'7" right-hander in the Georgia Bulldog, where he is a senior. He's appeared in two games for the Border Cats this season, an 0-2 record over 6 2/3 innings, giving up 7 earned runs on 6 hits, walking 4 and striking out 8 for an ERA of 9.45 and a whip of 1.5 for Mason Kosiewicz. It'll be Philip Chong, Matthew Mullick, and Holland Brock due up for the Express here in the top of the first inning. As we'll take you through a quick look at your defensive alignment, it'll be Mark Ross the second in right field for Thunder Bay, Dylan Snead in center field, and Calvin Warlow in left field. Alex Keene is playing first base, Stevie Waters is at second, Jesus Vasquez is at third, and at shortstop it's Manny Alberto, with Hayden Kreitz behind the plate catching the balls and the strikes from Kosowick on the mound. As we continue to get ready in this one, quick look at your uniform matchup for Thunder Bay. It's the black caps with the TB logo, white jerseys with black letters and numbers and some red trim, and then white pants at home for the Border Cats. Meanwhile, for your Eau Claire Express, the typical road look for the trains. Navy blue caps with the white front panels and the light blue EC logo on the caps. Navy blue jerseys with the blue and orange gradients. Blue letters and numbers and gray pants on the road here for the Express. As we get ready to go in this one, it is a beautiful day in Thunder Bay. As here is Philip Chong in the one spot, Cade Palkowski getting a night off after three home runs in his last three games. As here is Philip Chong out of Stanford University taking over the one spot duties. As he stands in a 172 hitter, but a 347 on base percentage for Chong, as he's been getting aboard a lot for the Express here getting ready for this one. Looks like there's just a, I would hazard to even call it a problem, but there's a little bit of a slight delay as there's a looks to be a problem with the bag at first. Looks like the first baseman Alex Keene for Thunder Bay is out there kind of trying to help there as the first base umpire Keegan Kula is also, well, he's looking as looks like Keene and maybe the first base coach for Thunder Bay trying to get that bag into place. Here ahead of the top of the first inning, everybody else is just kind of watching. And now they're kind of poking it. They think the bag's in place. Of course, it's that double bag, the white bag in fair territory and the orange bag in foul territory. It was adopted by college baseball and I believe minor league baseball to kind of cut down on collisions at first in what is, of course, a non-contact sport most of the time in baseball. But we're back ready to go after that quick delay. Bases empty and nobody out. Righty-righty matchup between Kosowick and Chong. And the first pitch is swung on, sent back up the middle and down. That's a base hit for Philip Chong. He is aboard at first with the leadoff single. And that's one way to start a ball game, as Chong aboard at first, one on and nobody out, as we get underway at 6:37 p.m. Eastern Daylight Time, 74 degrees and partly cloudy here at first pitch. So Chong at first, nobody out now for Matthew Mullick, the right fielder out of the University of St. Thomas. First lefty at the plate for the right arm of Kosowick. As the first pitch home, swung on and missed, strike one. It was a fastball on the outer third, about 90 miles an hour that time from the 6'7" right-hander. Chong at first and nobody out here. Top of the first, no score from Thunder Bay. Quick throw over toward first. Chong back safely after that leadoff single on the first pitch of the ballgame. Matthew Mullick at the plate, the St. Thomas Tommy, a 265 hitter with six home runs and 20 RBI this season for the Express, their leading home run hitter. It's Kosowick now the 0-1. Swung on that one, fouled backwards over by Lance, the Thunder Bay broadcaster. So that one will move the count quickly to no balls and two strikes here for Matthew Mullick. Chong takes a decent lead over there at first. The guy with some speed, he's showing it off in the outfield. See if he takes off towards second. Righty on lefty is the 0-2 home to Matthew Mullick. Runner goes, that one swung on and missed, strike three, but the throwdown is not in time. So it'll be a strikeout for Matthew Mullick. But Chong gets the stolen base to second. It's a runner in scoring position and one away here for the Express. Now for Holland Brock. As Brock, the first baseman for the Express out of the University of Montevallo. Holland Brock, another righty-righty matchup. Holland Brock, also the lone all-star in the lineup for the Express. The C.J. Varsho getting the night off. Runner at second is Chong, and one away here, top of the first inning. Kosowick looks backwards, throws forwards. First pitch home to Holland Brock. Swung on that one, dribbled right field side, foul territory, and it's brought down by Keene for the second out of the inning. As Holland Brock not able to get the contact he wanted that time, he's down to 0 for 1, and that's the second out here in the top of the first inning. As it's 2 outs, but still Chong aboard at second now for Quinton Marsh, the designated hitter out of Stanford University. It's Marsh in the fourth spot, the Stanford Cardinal. Chong at second and two away. First pitch home, that one just outside, ball one to Quinton Marsh, a 250 hitter, 3 for 12 this season. Also has spent time as a pitcher for the Trains. He's got a Stanford Cardinal teammate in scoring position for the Express here, top of the first inning. As the 1-0 home from Kosowick. That one. This is high now. 2 balls and no strikes to Quinton Marsh. Marsh this season, 3 hits, a single, a double, and a home run. Here so far for Quinton Marsh. As Marsh on the mound this season has appeared in 4 games, got a 2-1 record for the Express over 9 2/3 innings. As the 2-0, that one misses. Oh, it's a called strike on the low inside corner. Moves the count now 2-1 here for Quinton Marsh in the cleanup spot. Over those 9 2/3 innings for the Express, Marsh 7 earned runs on with 5 more coming unearned on 16 hits, walking 7 and striking out 6. Good for a 6.52 ERA and a 2.38 whip. But all we care about right now is his 250 batting average. As the 2-1 misses outside, moves the count now 3 balls and a strike for Quinton Marsh at the plate. I think it's really cool the effect that Shohei Ohtani's career has had on the game of baseball. I remember a time when wanting to play both ways was looked at as almost like a fantasy, as the 3-1 lifted high and foul, strike 2 to ride the count full. That one gets out of play on the left field side. And now, you know, in my time in the Northwoods League, I've lost count of how many players are making significant contributions like Quinton Marsh is, both at the plate and on the mound. It's 2 outs, and Chong at second with 2 away here for Quinton Marsh. Righty on lefty. The payoff home runner goes, misses inside, ball 4. It's a stolen base for Philip Chong as he makes third. And aboard at first on the 2-out walk will be Marsh. It's runners at the corners, still 2 away. Now for Jackson Schumacher. And Schumacher, the catcher out of Bradley University. Schumacher stands in the 5 spot here, top of the first inning. No score between Eau Claire and Thunder Bay. Righty-righty matchup here is Kosowick on the mound. First pitch home to Schumacher, that one a called strike on the low outside corner. It's nothing and one for Jackson Schumacher, a 231 hitter with 4 home runs and 19 RBI. Chong at third, Marsh at first, 2 away, top of the first. It's Kosowick, the 0-1. That one misses outside, evens up the count, a ball and a strike from Kosowick, who at the University of Georgia this season with the Bulldogs appeared in 7 games through 5 innings, had an ERA of 7.20, giving up 4 earned runs on 2 hits, walking 7 and striking out 8. He's in his second season with the Border Cats. We'll get you his last year's stats in a second if we have time. As the 1-1 outside and low, ball 2 on a 90-mile-an-hour fastball from Kosowick, who in 2025 with these Border Cats appeared in 4 games, had a 2-1 record, and a 5.54 ERA. There for Kosowick on the mound, the tall righty. Runners at the corners and 2 away, 2 balls and a strike to Jackson Schumacher. As Schumacher grounds the 2-1 over to third, Vasquez is up with it. A long throw to first beats him by a step. It's a 5-3 ground out, and that will retire the side. No runs on 1 hit and 2 men left in the top of the first for the Express. No score after 1 half, and we'll see Bryce Ayer on the mound next on your home for Express Baseball.
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9: Thanks, Hunter. Welcome back. It's the bottom of the first inning. No score after one half between Eau Claire and Thunder Bay, and Bryce Ayer is on the mound for your Eau Claire Express, as Ayer, a 6-1 right-hander and a junior out of the University of Wisconsin Stevens Point. As Ayer this season, 7 starts for the Express. He's been one of their aces. He's got a 4-2 record over 27 and two-thirds innings pitched, giving up 20 earned runs with 3 more coming unearned for Ayer on 26 hits, walking 15 and striking out 30 for an ERA of 6.51 and a whip of 1.48 for Bryce Ayer. As it's Waters, Alberto, and Keene due up here for the Border Cats. That begins with Stevie Waters, the second baseman out of the University of British Columbia. Quick look at your defensive alignment. It's Matthew Mollick in right field, Philip Chong in center, and Sawyer Stein in left field for the Express. Holland Brock's at first. Adam Salazar is at second. Mikey Muniz is at the hot corner at third, and Jake Busson is at short. With Jackson Schumacher behind the plate, Bryce Ayer fires home a first pitch strike on the outer third. Looked like a fastball that time. It's nothing and one. Here for Stevie Waters, the second baseman for Thunder Bay out of the University of British Columbia. It's Waters, a 295 hitter with a home run and 16 RBI. The 0-1 from Ayer is grounded right toward Busson at short. He's up with it, and his throw on to first is in time for the first out of the inning here, bottom of the first. A 4-3 ground out for those of you scoring, one up and one down. Here now for Manny Alberto, the shortstop out of Western Kentucky University. As Alberto stands in and ready at the plate. Appeared in last night's game one between these two teams and went 0-5 with a strikeout for Alberto last night. Righty on lefty matchup. Ayer's first pitch home. That one misses just outside. It's 1-0. Alberto comes into this ballgame a 280 hitter for the Border Cats. Bases empty and one away. It's Ayer's 1-0 swung on, grounded over toward first. Holland Brock is up with it, and he's going to win the foot race, diving into the bag at first, getting his jersey all full of dirt, and coming up no worse for wear. He got the put out, and that's what matters to Holland Brock. 3 unassisted in your scorebook for out number 2. It is 2 outs and the bases empty here in the bottom of the first for Alex Keene. As Keene, the first baseman for Thunder Bay, another left-handed bat, this time out of the University of North Carolina, Asheville. Righty on lefty, Bryce Ayer, the first pitch home that time. A called strike inner third, something off speed from the UW Stevens Point pointer, Bryce Ayer. Originally from Plover, Wisconsin. Base is empty and two away. Two up, two down here. Bottom of the first for Thunder Bay is the 0-1. At time misses the low inside corner. Moves the count. A ball and a strike here for Keene. As Alex Keene in last night's 9-2 loss for the Border Cats at the hands of your Eau Claire Express. Went 2-for-5, but struck out two times. He's a 267 hitter. As the 1-1 grounded over toward short, it eats up Bussin as that one hops right over his glove on a hard grounder. And looks like that one, my guess is that it'll go down as an error. As Bussin had a play on it, but you know, you get hops like that all the time. And that one certainly had some mustard on it. Keen safely to first. As that'll be an E6 charge to Jake Bussin. Runner at first, still two away now for Hayden Kreitz, the catcher out of McLennan Community College. And the first pitch to Kreitz just outside on a curveball that time from air. 1-0 the count. Kreitz a 221 hitter with a home run and 9 RBI this season for the Border Cats. Air the 1-0. Swung on that one, fouled backwards into the screen. Moves the count now, a ball and a strike for Hayden Kreitz. Keen at first and two away. No score here, bottom of the first in game two between Eau Claire and Thunder Bay. Air. It's got the sign from Schumacher, the 1-1. That one just outside. Ball two, something off speed that time for Hayden Kreitz in the four spot. Kreitz a home run and 9 RBI this season out of McLennan Community College. Keen at first after the error at short by Bussin. As the 2-1 swung on and missed, strike two. Moves the count even two apiece here for Hayden Kreitz with two outs and Keen at first for Thunder Bay. Kreitz standing back and ready. Keen at first, two balls, two strikes, two outs. Air ready now, the deuces wild, home to Kreitz, swung on and missed, strike three. That'll be strikeout number one for Bryce Air on the night, number 31 on the season, and number 444 for the Express pitching staff, as it's no runs on, no hits, one error, one man left on, no score after one, heading to the second on your home for Express Baseball.
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9: Welcome back, everybody. Top of the second and some rolling stones bringing you back to the ballpark. No score after one. It'll be Bussin, Stein, and Salazar, 6, 7, and 8, due up for the Express here in the top of the second inning against Mason Kosiewicz. The Georgia Bulldog standing at 6'7" for the right-hander on the mound for Thunder Bay. It'll be a righty-righty matchup as we get started, as here is Jake Bussin, the shortstop out of the University of Illinois, Chicago. Bussin comes in a 191 hitter, went 0-for-2, but walked and reached two more times on a hit-by-pitch last night. For Jake Bussin in his third season with the Express, as the first pitch is a called strike on the low outside corner. It's nothing and one here for Jake Bussin. Can't talk about Jake Bussin without talking about hit-by-pitches, as Jake Bussin's 13 hit-by-pitches not only leads the Express, but he's tied for first in the Northwoods League in that category. 13 of them this season as the 0-1 check swing misses low and away. And on the appeal down to first, they say that Bussin held up. Count evens at a ball and a strike for Jake Bussin. As the Express are tied for first in the entire Northwoods League in times hit by pitch with 76 on the season. And Jake Bussin holds the franchise record for a career over his three seasons with the Express. 39 times in 3 years has Jake Bussin been hit by a pitch. As he fouls off the 1-1, it's strike two on the first base side. Here for Jake Bussin, who's got four home runs and 16 RBI this season. He stands ready at the plate. It's a ball and two strikes here for Bussin in the sixth spot out of the University of Illinois, Chicago. It's the 1-2. Swung on and missed, strike three. And that will be the first out of the inning. 95 miles an hour on the radar gun from Kosiewicz. Sets down Bussin for out number one. As it'll be one out and the base is empty for Sawyer Stein after Kosiewicz's second strikeout of the outing here in his second inning of work. Sawyer Stein out of the University of Iowa standing in. A 232 hitter at the plate for your Eau Claire Express. Righty-righty matchup here between Stein and Kosiewicz. First pitch home, swung on, flared foul on the first base side, strike one at 92 miles an hour from Kosiewicz. Nothing in one the count for Sawyer Stein, a 232 hitter with 13 RBI this season. Then last night went 2-for-3, also walked twice, did Sawyer Stein, so reached 4 out of 5 times. One out, bases empty, top of the second for Stein in the 7th spot. As the 0-1 home, check swing misses about shoulder high, evens up the count, a ball and a strike for Sawyer Stein at the plate. Stein, 13 RBI this season. Was thrown out on the base paths 3 times last night, though, reaching 4 out of 5 times. It's the 1-1 home to Stein. That one misses just inside. Moves the count now. 2 balls and a strike for Sawyer Stein. Righty-righty matchup here. It's the Express and the Border Cats tied scoreless here in the top of the second inning. The 2-1. Swung on and missed. Strike two. Off speed down to 77 miles an hour. That's nearly an 18-mile-an-hour drop-off between Kosiewicz's fastest pitch he's thrown and that last one. That is mighty hard to adjust to as a hitter at the plate. One out, base is empty. Kosiewicz the 2-2 home to Stein. Swung on, that one blooped the other way. Shallow right field, and that's going to get down ahead of Ross. That'll be a one-out single for Sawyer Stein, who's aboard at first. One out, one on now for Adam Salazar in the 8th spot. He's the second baseman for the Express out of Hope International University. And Salazar stands ready. Sawyer Stein at first here and one away. Salazar, a 238 hitter at the plate, a lefty at the dish for the tall righty Kosiewicz for the Border Cats. First pitch home is a called strikeout or third, nothing in one. 90 miles an hour that time for Adam Salazar, a 238 hitter with a home run and 8 RBI this season. Runner at first is Stein and one away here, top of the second, no score. Quick throw over toward first and Stein back in safely. Nothing in one the count for Adam Salazar. Lefty on righty here for Salazar at the plate. Excuse me, righty on lefty. I had that backwards as the 0-1. A called strike two, outer third again that time for Salazar. Here's the count, no balls and 2 strikes for Salazar, who's got a home run and 8 RBI this season. One out, one on for the Express. Salazar standing ready. Stein at first and one out. Kosiewicz 0-2 home. That one swung on, poked foul, third base side, strike one. So it looked like Salazar just got the end of the bat on that baseball. Keeps the count where it is, no balls and 2 strikes for the 8th spot man and the Express second baseman. Stein at first and one away here for Adam Salazar. 0-2. That one just outside moves the count. Now a ball and two strikes for Salazar. Came in a 238 hitter. Got last night off, did Salazar. Last time up, it was game two of that doubleheader against Wausau back on Monday.

0: Monday. And Salazar went 2 for 3 with a single and a double as the 1-2 is foul tipped into the glove of Kreitz behind the plate. That will go down as strike 3 as Salazar goes down swinging for the second out of the inning. As it is 2 gone and still Stein aboard first now for the 9-spot man, Mikey Muniz. As Muniz, the third baseman out of Pima Community College. Muniz will be a righty-righty matchup here for Kosiwiec on the hill for Thunder Bay. Stein at first and 2 away for the Express for Muniz. Comes in a 198 hitter at the plate. The first pitch, a called strike on the outer third, nothing and 1 at 91 miles an hour on the fastball from Kosiwiec. It's Muniz this season, though, a 375 on base percentage for the Express. Stein at first and 2 away. Kosiwiec, the 0-1 home runner goes. That one swung on and missed. Strike 2. The throw down to second is not there. And Sawyer Stein's got himself a stolen base. It will be the third stolen base of the ballgame for the Express and the first by somebody not named Philip Chong, who stole a pair of bases back in the first inning. Still no score, but no balls and 2 strikes here with 2 away for Muniz in the 9 spot near top of the second inning. Righty-righty matchup. Kosiwiec comes set. 0-2 home to Muniz. Swung on, popped up. Looks like it's playable for Kreitz behind the plate, but it will not be as that one off of the roof above our heads. Kreitz just running out of real estate there. And a 2-strike foul keeps the count. No balls and 2 strikes here for Mikey Muniz. Runner at second is Sawyer Stein here with 2 away. Kosiwiec on the hill. He brings the hands together, looks backwards, and throws forwards. 0-2 again to Muniz. Swung on, fouled again, so we'll do it again. That one out of the ballpark on the first base side. That time no play for Kreitz or Keene or anybody else for Thunder Bay. No balls and 2 strikes here for Mikey Muniz. Stein at second and 2 away. Kosiwiec has the sign from Kreitz for Thunder Bay. There's the 0-2 home. That one just outside. Kreitz tried to frame it on the outer third, couldn't get the call. Good take by Muniz that time. Moves the count to a ball and 2 strikes. Sounds like the crowd here in Thunder Bay are chanting root beer. Must be a root beer batter for Mikey Muniz. A lot of promotions in the Northwoods League, of course. 1-2 to Muniz, swung on, foul tipped into the dirt, and Muniz stays alive, getting just atoms of his bat on that baseball. Kreitz not able to hold on that time as the count remains a ball and 2 strikes. Here for Mikey Muniz out of Pima Community College. At second, it's Sawyer Stein and 2 away. Still a ball and 2 strikes for Muniz. As Kosiwiec comes set. One, two. Swung on and missed. Strike 3, and that'll retire the side. Kosiwiec gets his 4th strikeout of the ballgame and 3rd of the inning. No runs on 1 hit. And 1 man left on base. The bottom of the 2nd is next. Here on Moose Country, 106.7 FM, WATQ, Chautauqua, Eau Claire, Chippewa Falls, Menominee, an iHeartRadio station, and your home for Express Baseball.
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0: Thanks, Holland. As we get into the bottom of the second inning, no score after an inning and a half, as it'll be Warlow, Newman, and Vasquez. That's 5, 6, and 7 due up for the Thunder Bay Border Cats here to face Bryce Ayer, who struck out 1 in his first inning of work. Here's Calvin Warlow in the 5 spot. Warlow, the left fielder out of the University of British Columbia. Base is empty, nobody out, righty-righty matchup, and the first pitch is a called strike from Bryce Ayer. On the low outside corner, nothing in one for Warlow out of the University of British Columbia, before then Toronto, Ontario. It's Warlow this season, 3-for-7 at the plate, puts him at .429 in the batting average department. As that one misses up and in, looks like that one towards the batting helmet. And right away, there's training, the coach is out there for Thunder Bay to have a word with Calvin Warlow. And the training staff looks like that one kind of toward the face. And it looks like Warlow will be leaving the ball game. As he presses the towel to his face, but it's good to see him up and walking around, as Thunder Bay will need a pinch runner into the ball game. Here, certainly hoping the best for Calvin Warlow. As we will figure out who the new runner at the plate is for Thunder Bay. As we get ready to go here. Davis Newman is waiting in the wings as Thunder Bay tries to figure out who is going to stand in for Warlow for the rest of this game and play left field here for the Border Cats, as Warlow reaches on that hit-by-pitch to start off the inning. Here, after that one up and in, looked like it knocked his glasses off. But he was able to walk off the field and get off the field okay, as it looks like there's a new pinch runner out there, so we'll get underway. As Davis Newman standing in. Let you know who that pinch runner is as soon as we find that name. Meanwhile, as Davis Newman stands in out of Augusta University, he's the designated hitter. It'll be Lincoln Pack aboard at first. Runner at first and nobody out. Now another righty-righty matchup for Bryce Ayer. First pitch home, that one misses low. It's ball one from Ayer to Newman. Newman this season, a .250 hitter at the plate for Thunder Bay. He's 2-for-8. This is his third game with the Border Cats for Davis Newman, the DH. As the 1-0, a called strike at the knees from Bryce Ayer, who battles back well, evens up the count, a ball and a strike here for Newman in the sixth spot. 2-for-8 this season, no home runs or RBI to speak of here for Davis Newman. Runner at first is Pack, the pinch runner, as the 1-1, a called strike, 2 on the low outside corner. Moves the count now, a ball and 2 strikes for Davis Newman. Pack leads off at first, nobody out. Snap throw over there at first, but back in safely is Pack. It's the count, a ball and 2 strikes here for Newman. Out of Augusta University in Georgia, which, if I had to hazard a guess, is in Augusta, Georgia, which is where they hold the Masters. Of course, the world-renowned golf tournament. Another snap throw to first, and again, Pack back in safely. You know, I've heard that they paint the leaves green in the early spring down in Georgia for the TV cameras at the Masters. It's a very big event as Pack is picked off at first on the third throw over there from Bryce Ayer. As Pack just leaning a little bit too far towards second, and Bryce Ayer, the righty out of UW-Stevens Point, caught him sleeping for out number one. Count still a ball and two strikes for Davis Newman at the plate, who also appeared in four games for the Wausau Woodchucks in 2023 as he grounds the 1-2 to third. Mikey Muniz is up with it and throws on to first in time for out number two. That'll go down as a 5-3 ground out. It's two up, two down here now for Jesus Vasquez, the third baseman out of the University of Hawaii. Jesus Vasquez standing in. He'll be another righty-righty matchup. Originally hailing from Hayward, California, is Vasquez. So he comes in a 164 hitter, but a 276 on-base percentage for Vasquez as Ayer's first pitch misses low and away, ball one to the righty. Vasquez, a 164 hitter, but 0 for 2 last night. Although he did walk, and he also drove in a run with a sacrifice fly. It was his 10th RBI of the season. There for Vasquez as the 1-0 misses high. Two balls and no strikes for the Thunder Bay third baseman in the 7th spot. Pack is not at first as he was picked off. There are two outs, and the base is empty here for Vasquez as the 2-0 fouled first base side, strike one. Moves the count now. Two balls and a strike for Jesus Vasquez in the 7th spot. So we are in the bottom of the 2nd. No score between Eau Claire and Thunder Bay. Here in game two of this series as the 2-1 misses inside. Vasquez gets out of the way. Moves the count now. Three balls and a strike for Jesus Vasquez. Bases empty and two away. 3-1 home from Bryce Ayer. That one just outside. And it is ball four as Vasquez aboard at first. This time on the walk. It'll be a runner at first. Still two away now for Mark Ross, the right fielder out of the University of Central Arkansas. As Ross stands ready, 1-for-9 this season, puts him right at 111 in the batting average department, and it's another righty-righty matchup for Bryce Ayer on the hill. Vasquez at first, two away, first pitch home, misses outside and low. It's ball one here for Ross, who's driven in two RBI this season, out of the University of Central Arkansas. Ayer is ready. The 1-0. That one misses outside and low. Moves the count. Two balls and no strikes here for Mark Ross. Ross, a 308 on base percentage to go along with that 111 batting average. As Ayer's 2-0. Swung on that one. Fouled first base side. Strike one. Bounced over toward the dugout fence for the Border Cats on the first base side. Here for Mark Ross, the second. Vasquez at first, two away. Ayer ready, the 2-1. Check swing, did he go? They say he did. As that'll be strike two either way on the outer third. Moves the count even. Two balls, two strikes, and two outs on something off speed down to 80 that time from Ayer. Vasquez at first, two away. Ayer's deuces wild home. Check swing, misses outside, ball three, and rides the count full now as it's three balls, two strikes, and two outs for Mark Ross at the plate. Excuse me, Mark Ross the second out of the University of Central Arkansas standing ready. Count full, runner at first, two away. The 3-2 swung on, bounce foul, so we'll do it again. As the runner at first, Vasquez for Thunder Bay, had taken off towards second. 3-2 Three balls, two strikes, two outs here for Ross. After that foul, Ross stands back in, his error looking in to Schumacher for another sign. Decent lead over at first for Vasquez, pretty sure.

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6: Thanks, Jake. Top of the third coming at you, top of the order. It'll be Chong, Mollick, and Brock due up for your Eau Claire Express. As Mason Kosiewicz out there for his third inning of work, no score after two full between Eau Claire and Thunder Bay. As here is Philip Chong, one for one. He's got one of the two hits for the Express on the board, the only two hits of the game to this point. As here is Philip Chong, the center fielder for the Express out of Stanford University. Righty-righty matchup between him and Kosiewicz. As the first pitch home now to Chong. Swung on, bounced foul, third base side. That will be strike one here for Philip Chong, who came in a 172 hitter, one for one in this ballgame though. And an on-base percentage of .347. For the Express center fielder who made the final out back in the bottom of the second and picks up the bat to start off the top of the third. Kosiewicz ready is the 0-1 home to Chong. He squares to bunt, pulls it back as that one misses low and away. Evens up the count now, a ball and a strike to Chong in the one spot. Base is empty and nobody out here for Philip Chong. Kosiewicz now the 1-1 home. That one off speed but called strike on the outer third, down to 77 miles an hour from the 6'7" right-hander. And the senior out of Georgia moves the count a ball and two strikes here for Chong at the plate. Kosiewicz takes a breath, the 1-2 to Chong, swung on, fouled, first base side. Moves the count, or rather keeps the count at a ball and two strikes after that two-strike foul for Philip Chong in the one spot. It was a 9-2 win for the Express last night. As they got on the board quickly, two runs on no hits in the first inning last night. So we still await the game's first run here in the top of the third. From Port Arthur Stadium in Thunder Bay, Ontario. It's the 1-2. That one fouled on the first base side. Count remains at a ball and two strikes after another two-strike foul from Chong. A lot of stuff named after Arthur's here in Thunder Bay. It's the hotel we stay at downtown, the Prince Arthur Hotel. Base is empty, nobody out. A breath from Kosiewicz is now the 1-2, misses inside, looks like that's in on the hand of Chong, and he will reach first on the hit by pitch. That'll be the 77th time an Express batter has been hit by a pitch here, and it puts one on and nobody out as Chong will trot toward first base. Looks like that smarted him a little bit. Looks like it was, I think it was the right hand, maybe could have been the left hand. But he tossed that hand guard off right away and made his way to first. He's got the protective sliding glove aboard at first. Does Philip Chong. One on, nobody out now for Matthew Mollick, the right fielder out of the University of St. Thomas, and a lefty at the plate. Kosiewicz's first pitch swung on, tip back, foul, strike one on a pitch inside at 90 miles an hour.

0: Nothing in one here for Matthew Mollick, who has hit 6 home runs as a member of the Express this season. That leads the Express. Chong at first, nobody out. Quick throw over. And back in safely is Philip Chong. It's Kosiewicz back to the rubber. Nothing in one, the count for Mollick, a 265 hitter at the plate, but 0 for 1 with a strikeout. It's Kosiewicz 0-1. Nope, before then, another throw over to first, and back in safely again is Chong. And they're really keeping close tabs on Philip Chong at first after he stole a pair of bases in the first inning. We're here top of the third. One on, nobody out. The 0-1, Chong goes. Called strike. The throwdown is not in time, as Philip Chong has got his third stolen base of the ball game. Runner at second, nobody out, but it's nothing and two at the plate for Matthew Mollick. Mollick, the Express right fielder tonight, standing ready at the plate. Kosiewicz got the sign from Kreitz. The 0-2 home to Mollick. Swung on, that one is missed. Strike three, but it's a drop third strike. And safe at first will be Mollick as that one bounces away into the backstop. So Chong advances, and as does Mollick. Get you an official scoring on that one. As should go down as a drop third strike, I believe. I want to see how the league official scorer rules it before I make any further comment. But it will be runners at the corners and one away. And, excuse me, nobody out here now for Holland Brock, as Holland Brock standing in. As runners at the corners and nobody out after the drop third strike. As Holland Brock standing ready out of the University of Montevallo to get things started. Sitting on 0 for 1 with a pop-out. They say it's a wild pitch that Chong advanced on as the first pitch to Holland Brock. Tip back, foul, strike one. Gets away behind the plate. I don't think they're calling that one follow. I think they're calling that another wild pitch. I thought that Brock had made contact with it, but either way, both runners advance. That will be a wild pitch. And the Express take a 1-0 lead here, top of the third inning, as Matthew Mollick moves to second and Philip Chong scores. I think they're going to call that one a passed ball, so I'm going to have to get my whiteout out for my scorebook. As the 0-1 misses high and outside. Looks like Kosiewicz starting to have some control issues as the count moves to a ball and a strike. A strikeout and a wild pitch put Mollick aboard at first, and then another wild pitch has him to second. It's a 1-0 lead for the Express here in the top of the third from Port Arthur Stadium in Thunder Bay. 1-0 trains here after a quick mound visit between Kosiewicz and Kreitz. Adjourns itself. Runner at second and nobody out here for Holland Brock. Brock 0 for 1 with a pop out. Came in a 362 hitter, 4 home runs and 25 RBI for the Express All-Stars. The 1-1 swung on and missed, strike 2. 91 miles an hour that time from Kosiewicz on the hill. Runner at second, still nobody out. Count moves to a ball and two strikes. Kosiewicz comes set. Now the 1-2 to Brock. That one called strike three, outer third. Brock goes down looking. And that will be the first out of the inning. And the first strikeout looking here for Kosiewicz on the mound. It will be his 6th strikeout of the ball game. Runner at second and now one away for Quinton Marsh, the designated hitter for the Express out of Stanford University. Chong scored on the wild pitch. It's the game's only run so far coming earlier on in this top of the third, making this a 1-0 lead for your Eau Claire Express. Runner goes, first pitch misses low and inside. and into third safely with the stolen base. What is now the fifth stolen base of the ball game for the Express in the third, Matthew Mollick reaching third base safely. 1-0 the count as the first pitch misses to Quinton Marsh. Out of Stanford University, walked his first time up, so still a 250 hitter. And 1-0 sent back foul. Almost up here, I'm sure that was plenty loud on our crowd mic. And pretty close, that one was kind of in line here. I had my hands up, but it didn't make its way up here. As it caught kind of the lip of the roof, I would have made a play at it, I promise. Runner at third and one away. It's a ball and a strike as the 1-1 to Marsh swung on fouled again. This time not quite as high. Here's the count now, a ball and two strikes for Quinton Marsh in the four spot, who walked his first time up. Still 3-for-12 at the plate with a single, a double, and a home run this season. For the two-way playing Quinton Marsh. The 1-2 from Kosiewicz. Swung on and missed, strike three. It's the seventh strikeout for Kosiewicz and the third of the inning. That'll be out number two. How often do you get to say that? With Mollick aboard at third on the drop, third strike. Third strikeout in a row for Kosiewicz. But it is 1-0 Express as Jackson Schumacher comes to the plate, the catcher out of Bradley University. And Schumacher standing ready. Righty-righty matchup, Kosiewicz. First pitch home to Schumacher. That one misses low, ball one, something off speed down to 77 miles an hour. It seemed like there was a Border Cat reliever up and throwing in the bullpen. Looks like they may have set him down. Runner at third and two away is the 1-0. That one a called strike on the low outside corner to Schumacher. Moves the count even at 1-1 for Jackson Schumacher, sitting on 0-for-1 with a ground out in this ballgame. One and one the count here for Schumacher. As the 1-1 swung on, grounded toward third. That's a fair ball. Gets past a diving Vasquez. And walking home will be Mollick. As that one into the left field corner. It's an RBI double for Jackson Schumacher, his 20th of the season. And that gives your Eau Claire Express a 2-0 lead here, top of the third. Schumacher's RBI double has him to second as Mollick scores from third effortlessly. Runner at second and two away here for Jake Bussin. It's Bussin for the Express, the shortstop out of the University of Illinois Chicago, standing ready. Bussin 0-for-1 with one of those seven strikeouts from the right arm of Kosiewicz. Righty-righty matchup. First pitch swinging, that one lifted high and foul first base side. And that will be strike one here for Jake Bussin. Bussin so far this season, 4 home runs and 16 RBI. Runner at second and two away and a 2-0 lead for the Express here, top of the third. Kosiewicz has got the sign from Kreitz, brings the hands together. 0-1 home. That one misses. Oh, they're going to say that one hits Jake Bussin, and he's aboard at first on his 14th hit by pitch of the season. And his 40th in an Express uniform. So that'll make it now 78 times an Express batter has been hit by a pitch. And it's the second time this inning that it has happened for your Eau Claire Express. Runners at first and second, still two away now for Sawyer Stein, the seventh Express hitter to come to the plate. Righty-righty matchup is the first pitch home to Sawyer Stein. Swung on, that one bounced. It's foul for strike one, though it lands in fair territory. Kosiewicz will pick it up and says, oh, yeah, no, I can use that baseball. So apparently not too much worse for wear after that foul ball from Sawyer Stein. Schumacher at second, Bussin at first, still two away, and two runs across here in the top of the third inning, making this a 2-0 lead for your Eau Claire Express. Kosiewicz ready. The 0-1 to Sawyer Stein, check swing, called strike two on the low outside corner that time. Moves the count, no balls and two strikes here for Stein. And Schumacher at second, busting at first and two away. Kozlowick looks backwards, throws the 0-2. Swung on, flared, foul, first base side, so we'll do it again. As Sawyer Stein out of the University of Iowa, before then Iowa Central Community College, and before then Eau Claire Memorial High School, stays alive with a two-strike foul. Aboard at second is Schumacher. Behind him at first is Bussenden, two away. 0-2 home to Stein. Check swing. Did he go around? They say he did. And that will retire the side on strikeout number 8 from Mason Kozlowick. But it's two runs across thanks to one hit. No errors and two men left on base. Bottom of the third is next. Up by a score of 2-0 on your home for Express Baseball.
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0: Bottom of the third coming at you. It's a 2-0 lead for your Eau Claire Express. 9-1-2 to up for Thunder Bay. That's Snead, Waters, and Alberto here for Bryce Ayer on the mound. As here is Dylan Snead coming to the plate for the Border Cats in the bottom of the third inning. Two runs across for the Express, one on a wild pitch and the other on an RBI double from Jackson Schumacher in the top of the third, as Dylan Snead in the ninth spot stands in to round out the Thunder Bay batting order. Righty-righty matchup here with Bryce Ayer on the mound. First pitch home, misses inside. No, they're going to say it hits him. So that one grazes Snead on the way past, and Snead aboard at first on the hit-by-pitch. Second time that Bryce Ayer has hit a batter in this ballgame, and it'll be the fourth base runner allowed here for Thunder Bay. One on, nobody out. Back to the one spot for the first time. Now for Stevie Waters, the second baseman out of the University of British Columbia. It's a runner at first. That's Snead. And nobody out here for Waters. Quick first pitch, and that one a called strike. On the low outside corner, nothing and one in this righty-righty matchup as Waters 0-for-1 with a ground out over towards second. It's Snead at first and nobody out. Stevie Waters came in a 295 hitter out of the University of British Columbia. Quick throw over toward first. And Snead back in safely ahead of the 0-1 home to Waters. As Ayer wants to keep Snead safely at first, doesn't look like his lead is too big. As the 0-1 home that time just misses the low outside corner at 87 miles an hour on the radar gun. Count evens at a ball and a strike for Stevie Waters for Thunder Bay. He's got a home run and 16 RBI. Snead at first and nobody out is the 1-1. That one. A called strike, too low outside corner again as Ayer finds a spot he likes. Now a ball and two strikes here for Waters. And this Waters, a 295 hitter coming into this ballgame, a 418 on base percentage. Snead at first, a quick throw over on the 1-2, and Snead is back in safely. It's a ball and two strikes for Stevie Waters. Righty-righty matchup here for Waters. The second baseman at the plate for the Border Cats is Bryce Ayer. The 1-2 home. Misses outside. Can't get Waters to chase that time on what looked like a curveball. Moves the count even. Two balls and two strikes here for Stevie Waters. Snead at first and nobody out. Here for Thunder Bay, bottom of the third inning. As the 2-2 swung on and missed strike three, and that will be out number one. Be the second strikeout here through two and a third innings for Bryce Ayer. Both of them swinging thus far, one out, one on. Now for Manny Alberto, the shortstop out of Western Kentucky University. As Alberto standing in, sitting on 0-for-1 with a ground out. Here for Alberto, 0-for-5 in last night's game and 0-for-1 tonight, makes him 0-for-6 in the series. Snap throw over to first from Aaron, back in safely is Snead. Ahead of the 0-0 offering to Alberto in the 2 spot. Air looks backwards, comes set on the hill. As the first pitch home outside, ball 1 to the left-handed batting Alberto. Alberto 0-for-1 with a ground out toward first, fielded by Holland Brock. That was the second out of the inning back in the first inning. It's Snead at first base and one away for the Border Cats. As Ayer's 1-0 offering, he kicks and fires. That one swung on, poked foul, strike one. As that one fouled behind Alberto on the first base side. A ball and a strike here for Manny Alberto. Alberto came in a 280 hitter, 22 RBI this season. As Ayer's 1-1 lifted high in the air out toward left field. Sawyer Stein is under it. He'll put it away, and that will be the second out of the inning on the flyout to left. And Snead aboard at first, has to go back to first. Here now two away for Thunder Bay. Now for Alex Keene, the first baseman out of the University of North Carolina, Asheville. As Keene standing ready. Runner at first and two away for Keene out of Woodstock, Ontario. Which is not the home of the famous music festival. That was Woodstock, New York, but kind of the same neck of the woods. As the first pitch swung on and missed, strike one. There for Alex Keene, a 267 hitter and 24 RBI. Of course, New York State and the province of Ontario border each other. It's Snead at first and two away. Snap throw down to first and back in there safely is Dylan Snead. It's Alex Keene, the first baseman, came in a 267 hitter, 0-for-1 after reaching on an error back in the first inning. As the 0-1 from Bryce Ayer, that time a called strike two on the low outside corner in this righty-lefty matchup. Moves the count, no balls and two strikes here for Keene in the third spot. As Keene stands back and ready, it's Snead at first and two away. Ayer brings the hands together. Runner goes, the 0-2 misses high, snap throw down from Schumacher. The throw is in time, but the tag isn't, as Bussin could not hold on. That'll go down as a stolen base for Dylan Snead. The count moves to a ball and two strikes for Alex Keene at the plate. Keene 2-for-5 in game one of this series last night, but struck out twice, 0-for-1 after reaching on an error. Back in the first inning, we're here bottom of the third, a 2-0 lead for the Express. As Ayer comes set, Bryce Ayer's 1-2 to Alex Keene. Swung on, flared, foul, left field side, it will not stay playable. As that one makes it towards the party area here at Port Arthur Stadium in Thunder Bay. Number of hockey jerseys here tonight. I believe it's hockey night. They had a player from the CHL, which is, of course, the junior league. I think he was from Kingston in the OHL. Throw out a ceremonial first pitch. Another 1-2. That one misses low. Evens up the count. Two balls, two strikes, and two outs for Alex Keene. So there is a smattering of hockey jerseys around, more than usual here in Thunder Bay. And I mention this because that foul ball was right near a fan in a Philadelphia Flyers Claude Giroux jersey. Just re-signed with Ottawa. Deuces wild home from Bryce Air. That one just outside. Ball three, and it rides the count full mighty close that time. Count moves three balls, two strikes, and two outs here for Keene out of the University of North Carolina, Asheville. Driven in 24 RBI, got a runner in scoring position at second and two away. 3-2 from Air, swung on in the air, out toward left field. Stein and Chong back after it, but it drops between them. It's the first hit of the ball game, and it'll be an RBI double for Alex Keene. That cuts this Express lead in half, as it's now 2-1, still the Express leading Thunder Bay, as Alex Keene makes it 25 RBI on the season. And he reaches for the second time tonight as Snead scores from second on a nice piece of hitting to the gap in left center field between Stein and Chong. Now for Hayden Kreitz, the catcher in the four spot, standing ready. As Kreitz sitting on 0-for-1 with a strikeout out of McLennan Community College. Runner at second is Keene and two away. First pitch home, swung on, bounced foul on the first base side. That one in and out of the hands of a couple of Border Cats in the dugout. Count moves nothing and one for Hayden Kreitz. Kreitz, a 221 hitter with a home run and 9 RBI this season. Air the 0-1. Misses outside, moves the count now a ball and a strike here for Hayden Kreitz. Righty on lefty, Air, the UW-Stevens point pointer, standing ready. The 1-1 to Hayden Kreitz, swung on and missed, strike two. As Air got him swinging, it went low that time. Something off speed down to 76 miles an hour that time from Bryce Air. It's Keene at second and two away here, bottom of the third for Thunder Bay. As Air lets the 1-2 go. Swung on in the air. It's popped up towards short. Jake Busson is under it. And he puts it away for the third out of the inning. Pop out to short, retires Kreitz. It's one run across on one hit. The RBI double from Keene. And one man left on base. 2-1 after three. Heading to the fourth on your home for Express Baseball.
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0: Thanks, Adam. 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In the top of the fourth, it's a 2-1 lead for your Eau Claire Express. So it'll be Salazar, Muniz, and Chong due up 8-9 and 1. And the man you just heard on that intro liner, Adam Salazar, standing at the plate. He's sitting at 0-for-1 with one of the eight strikeouts through the first nine outs for Mason Kosiewicz on the mound for Thunder Bay. First pitch home to Adam Salazar. That one misses outside and low. It's ball one. As Salazar 0-for-1 with a strikeout, came in a 238 hitter out of Hope International University. Salazar stands ready, lefty at the dish for the righty Kosiewicz. 1-0 home to Salazar. That one misses low. Two balls and no strikes here for Adam Salazar. That one a little bit off speed by Kosiewicz standards, 88 miles an hour. So we've seen him in the low to mid 90s here most of this ball game. Base is empty, nobody out here for Salazar. As the 2-0 misses low and inside, three balls and no strikes for Salazar. Kosiewicz, eight strikeouts, struck out one in the first, three more in the second, and four in the third. And I can hear you back home thinking, oh, wait a minute, how do you strike out four when there's only three outs in an inning? It was a drop third strike Matthew Mollick reached and later scored. As the 3-0, a called strike at the knees moves the count now, three balls and a strike here for Salazar in the eighth spot. Kosiewicz ready, the 3-1 to Salazar, swung on in the air, out to right field, plenty deep. But Ross is under it, and he will put that one away a few steps shy of the warning track for out number one on the flyout from Salazar. It is one out, and the base is empty now for Mikey Muniz, the third baseman out of Pima Community College. As Muniz standing ready in the nine spot, sitting on 0-for-1 with another one of those strikeouts from Kosiewicz. Kosiewicz standing at 6'7" out of the University of Georgia, where he is a senior. Showed off the fastball a lot early and often in this start. So the first pitch misses high, ball one to Mikey Muniz. But there have been some control issues. Got to a three-ball count against Salazar earlier on. Hit two batters back in the third inning. And also walked one back in the first. Not to mention allowing three hits and two runs so far for Kosiewicz. As the 1-0 called strikeout or third to Mikey Muniz moves the count now, a ball and a strike for Muniz, the third baseman out of Pima Community College. Muniz came in a 198 hitter, but a 375 on base percentage for the Express. As the 1-1 to Muniz, this is outside and low, moves the count, two balls and a strike. Here in the top of the fourth, a 2-1 lead for your Eau Claire Express. All three runs between these two teams coming back in that third inning. Kosiewicz ready is the 2-1. Swung on and missed, strike two. Moves the count even, two balls and two strikes here for Mikey Muniz. One out and the base is empty after the flyout from Salazar. Muniz standing in the nine spot. Righty-righty matchup. Kosiewicz comes set, two apiece to Muniz. As the 2-2 home. Swung on, grounded over toward third. Up with it on a hop is Vasquez. And the throw on to first is in time for out number two. On the 5-3 ground out. As it is two outs and the base is empty for the Express. Now for Philip Chong, the center fielder out of Stanford University. As Chong standing ready, sitting on 1-for-1. Reaching twice and scoring once, also stealing three bases has Chong so far. Bases empty and two away for Philip Chong. Righty-righty matchup here for Kosiewicz on the mound. It's Kosiewicz's first offering to Chong. That one, a called strike, outer third, looked like a curveball that time. As it started off looking like Chong, it was going to hit Chong. He kind of leaned backwards, but it found the outer third of the zone. Nothing and one the count here for Philip Chong. Went 1-for-4, had a sacrifice fly last night. In the win is the 0-1. That one blooped over toward first. Pop out toward Keene. Retires the side. As that'll be three up, three down for the Express. Top of the fourth. Bottom of the fourth is next. Up by a run on your home for Express Baseball.
8: 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At 9 a.m. when the cubicles are filling up in Manhattan, the Belarusians are just getting off work. Time for a cold bud. goat herding in Turkey, it should comfort you to know that it's happy hour in Maui.

0: There are 24 happy hours a day on this planet. And tomorrow, they start all over again. With a beer that starts with full flavor and ends with a crisp, clean finish. It's what we do. Budweiser. 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
4: Welcome back, everybody. Bottom of the fourth coming at you. It'll be Pack, Newman, and Vasquez as Bryce Ayer out there for what will be his fourth inning of work. A 2-1 lead for your Eau Claire Express as Lincoln Pack coming into the ballgame out of the University of Incarnate Ward and before then Mount Morris, Pennsylvania. As Pack standing in. It'll be his first at bat. He's a 273 hitter for the Border Cats, 13 RBI here this season for Pack. As the first pitch swung on and missed, strike one there by Pack, playing left field after the hit-by-pitch took Warrilow out of the ballgame. Nothing and one the count here after the swing and a miss from Pack as Ayer on the mound. Sends the 0-1 to Pack. That one misses outside, moves the count even now. A ball and a strike for Lincoln Pack out of Incarnate Ward. It's Pack in yesterday's ballgame between these two teams. Went 1-for-5 with a single, also struck out as the 1-1 bounce toward Bussin at short. The throw on to first is a little high but brought down by Holland Brock there, and that'll be out number one in the bottom of the fourth on the 6-3 ground out. One up, one down as Pack retired. Now it's the turn of David Newman, the designated hitter out of Augusta University, standing ready. As Newman standing ready, 0-for-1 with a ground out here for Thunder Bay. It's one out, bases empty in the bottom of the fourth inning. Righty-righty matchup, Ayers first pitch home. That one misses outside. It's ball one to David Newman. Sitting on 2-for-9 this season. Came in a 250 hitter at 2-for-8. It's Ayer in his fourth inning of work. The 1-0 swung on, tip back, foul, evens up the count. A ball and a strike here for Newman in the sixth spot. Ayer out of UW Stevens Point came in a 6.51 ERA. And a 1.48 whip is the 1-1. That one misses outside, moves the count. Two balls and a strike here for Newman. Eau Claire coming into this ballgame with the third lowest team ERA in the Northwoods League at 4.52. Bryce Ayer making his eighth start of the season, doing his part as the 2-1 tip back foul, strike two that time from Newman at the plate. He designated hitter out of Augusta University in Georgia. One out, base is empty. Here for Davis Newman. Another righty-righty matchup as the 2-2 home. Swung on and missed, strike three, make it the third strikeout of the outing here for Bryce Ayer as he gets Newman down swinging. For out number two, it's two gone and nobody on for Thunder Bay. Now for Jesus Vasquez, the third baseman out of the University of Hawaii. As Vasquez walked his first time up, still a 164 hitter at the plate for the Thunder Bay third baseman. Base is empty and two away here for Vasquez. First pitch home, that one swung on and missed. It's strike one. Looked like a fastball that time from Ayer. As he gets out ahead, nothing and one, the count for Vasquez, who was 0-for-2 with a walk and a sacrifice fly last night in that 9-2 loss at the hands of your Eau Claire Express. 0-1 from Ayer outside, moves the count now, a ball and a strike for Vasquez. Vasquez batted in his 10th RBI last night. Puts him in double digits. Righty-righty matchup between him and Bryce Ayer. Bases empty and two away. It's the 1-1 from Ayer. That one misses outside and low. Moves the count now. Two balls and a strike. Mighty close to that low outside corner. Count moves two balls and a strike. After a ground out and a strikeout so far from the right arm of Ayer here in the bottom of this fourth inning. The 2-1. That one misses outside. Now moves the count. Three balls and a strike for Jesus Vasquez, wearing number 7 in the 7 spot here for the Border Cats. Count is 3 balls and a strike here for Vasquez out of the University of Hawaii. The 3-1. Check swing misses outside and low. It's ball 4. It'll be the second walk issued by Bryce Ayer on the mound for the Express. And the inning will continue after the 2-out walk as here comes Mark Ross, the second, the right fielder out of the University of Central Arkansas. As Ross standing ready, another righty-righty matchup for Ayer on the hill. Board at first is Vasquez, still 2 away for Thunder Bay here in the bottom of the 4th inning. First pitch from Ayer, that time a called strike, outer third on what looked like a fastball from the Stevens Point pointer and the righty for the Express. Nothing and one, the count for Mark Ross. Ross batting an even 100 in the batting average department. 1-for-10 after his flyout back in the second inning. It is now time called, and looks like they're going to reset the pitch clock as Ayer looked a little confused on that one. And it's Vasquez at first, still 2 away. Nothing and one the count for Mark Ross. The 0-1 misses inside towards the knees. Moves the count now, a ball and a strike for Mark Ross, the second. 1-for-10 this season, 0-for-1 in this ballgame. As Ross has driven in a pair of RBI for the right fielder for Thunder Bay out of the University of Central Arkansas. Vasquez at first, 2 outs. Runner goes as the 1-1 misses outside. The throw down from Schumacher is not in time as Vasquez into second on the stolen base. Runner at second and still 2 away. Count moves 2 balls and a strike for Mark Ross, the second in the 8th spot. Ross 0-for-1 with a fly out to center field as Ayer trying to get out of this inning for the Express. The 2-1. This is high. It's 3 balls and a strike here for Mark Ross, the second. At second, it's Vasquez and 2 away here for Ross. Ayer has got the sign from Schumacher. Comes set, takes a look behind him at the runner Vasquez. And the 3-1, called strike 2, low outside corner. That'll ride the count full now. 3 balls, 2 strikes, runner at second and 2 away here for Ross in the 8th spot. Vasquez at second, 2 outs. Ayer the payoff home now to Ross. Swung on and missed. Strike 3, make it 4 strikeouts in as many innings for Bryce Ayer. No runs on, no hits, 1 man left. We're heading to the 5th, up by a run on your home for Express Baseball.
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